0: Hell yes. I was evil laughing the minute Tiny Tim. I don't give a fuck. I'm a Tiny Tim fan. There's something deeply endearing. So that album, God Bless Tiny Tim, I had been searching for a very long time for it, and I could never find it until I went to Second Saturdays out in Sunset, and this wonderful record, like traveling record store, basically. I'm blanking on their name. They have some of the most excellent selections. And I've gotten super cheap shit from them, like a Mildly Damaged, Europe 72, Grateful Dead, like first press for like $30 complete. I mean, just crazy shit. And I found Tiny Tim in their bins for like $10, because who the fuck other than me wants to listen to God Bless Tiny Tim? For those of you who are my age, you heard Tiny Tim a lot in SpongeBob. They probably put it in because they're like, this shit is so terrible and so weird, it's gonna like freak all of the parents out at home, and the kids are gonna love it. Which, living in the sunlight, loving in the moonlight goes hard. I don't care what anybody says. I was like, I have to play this. I've been wanting to play Tiny Tim for a hot minute, and I was like, you know what? We're gonna put it after Careful with That Oxygene, which is my favorite Pink Floyd album. Finally picked up Omagama on vinyl for not that expensive, like $30, considering it's in very good condition and it's fairly complete. I don't really give a fuck about like collecting records that are like have the like pamphlet in it or whatever. I more like want it to work and listen to it. I always tell my friends and family, like, if I die and you try to sell this, it's probably not that valuable, because it's a listener's collection. It's not, you know, for second value. It's just for purely my selfishness and enjoyment. Then we had Born Under Punches, The Heat Goes On, by the Talking Heads. Remain in Light, objectively, I think their best produced works, of course, produced by Brian Eno. I think that's one of his best albums that he's ever produced. It's not my favorite Talking Heads album. That is reserved for more songs about buildings and food, because I like the rougher sounding Talking Heads. But every like few months I'll revisit it and get obsessed with it, because it's just a very it's just so well produced. And I've been trying to find a record of it, or a CD even, and they're always like violently expensive. So one day I'll find it for cheap. Then I've been trying to fit in Nina Hagen, who I believe is a German singer. She just has, I stumbled upon some of her work on Instagram. One of my friends liked like a music video of hers from like the 80s, like that was reposted, and I was like, who the fuck is this? This is awesome. First of all, say what you want to say, but that vocal range is kind of crazy. I'm not going to try to, I was going to like do a bit where I try to sing it, but I'm going to spare you. I'm also really tired today. so I feel like yelling at the top of my lungs right now. I feel like it would take every ounce of energy I have left. But yeah, popular, I don't even know what genre you put her in, because I've been kind of like messing around with her discography, and it's kind of, you know, but that one's like a good pick me up. I feel like I needed to hear that. New York City is my favorite place. I've never been in New York City, but I'm sure it would make me feel that way if I went. So we're going to pivot. We're going to pivot hard. I have been utterly obsessed with a few of the albums. Some of the songs I have picked for this next portion. I was in LA and I was experiencing a lot of, you know, I was trying to find more LA punk stuff, because I feel like it's not as common here. What I didn't like really comprehend was like, well, there's more LA punks, so they're gonna want LA punk stuff. It's fine, it's whatever. I actually ended up finding in LA a very decent condition why am I blanking on the name? It's right in front of me. Fresh Fruit for Running Vegetables vinyl. And that has been a holy grail item for like a very decent price. It was like $20 or something, something insane. It's a reprint, but it's from Alternative Tentacles, of course. So I trust Alternative Tentacles, duh, with reprints, especially for Grateful Dead, Dead Kennedys. I'm going to throw in some Germs. I also put in some Fentanyl. Fentanyl is a local San Francisco band. I was at the record release party yesterday at the On Broadway, last night. Super fun. I talked to Kenny, the lead singer, for like a little bit. I couldn't get my hands on their new record. They ran out before I could get there. Though I was reassured by Kenny himself that at their next show, they'll be restocked. So, grateful to Kenny. So, it was a fun show. It was all ages, which, as a nearly 25-year-old, I have some qualms about. But hey, we're going to let the kids have fun occasionally. I just wish they would do it in a little more, you know, in a little more organized fashion. You know, there is an organized fashion to chaos. Chaos, for the sake of chaos, is just useless to me. I think there's an order to chaos. It's an art form that I don't think people under 21 have fully comprehended. I mean, it's possible. But the kids overall were pretty cool. The bands that played, Spy played, POS played, phenomenal. And the folks at the On Broadway never disappoint. Whenever I go to the On Broadway or the Mabuhay, the folks there always put on a fucking brilliant show. Everyone behind the scenes, they work so fucking hard. So, I mean, it's like one of the last punk venues we really have, and it holds so much history. I feel like, not to get fucking hippy dippy with it, but I feel like because that was where a lot of San Francisco, specifically punk, was born, the energy like that resided there always produces really beautiful shows. And it's just awesome. Everyone did great. You know, it's always a spectacle at the On Broadway / Mabuhay Gardens. And hats off to everybody who worked behind the scenes. I mean, it's really one of my favorite places ever to be, ever. I will go on 2 hours of sleep and like a broken ankle to a show there. I mean, it's always good. I won't even know the fucking people playing some of the time, and it's still always great. So I always leave a bigger fan than I entered. So I have a lot of love for the Mabuhay. So I was very happy to go last night. It was definitely one of the best shows I've seen there so far. Even though I saw Exodus a few weeks ago, it was really, really awesome. That show was just off the hook. Fentanyl. So I have some of that coming up. And some Government Issue. I have a rec from Jack that I think is going to get a laugh out of my mom for sure. A lot of exciting stuff. So I'll stop yapping and I'll play some fucking music. My name's Jasper. This is Broadcast from Limbo. We're here until 6. We only have 40 minutes and I have so much to share with you. So I hope you enjoy. This next track is Saturday Night at the Bookstore, objectively the best Dix song ever. And I actually played this in front of my mom and she thought it was really funny. So, you know, my mom has really good taste, quite frankly. So this is Broadcast from Limbo, live to you from Media Valencia, Transmissions from the Mission. Thanks for tuning in.
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0: Anybody lose a shoe? Wait, it might fit me. How much? How much do you think this shoe is worth?
1: My shoes are made for walking.

That was Hey Live off of PCPPP for the Butthole Surfers. What else did we play? We played so many good things. Punk is really hard to play for radio because they're usually like 2 minute songs, which is generous. They're usually like a minute 30, honestly. And you just have to fit. Sorry, there's a gigantic truck. Okay. Distracting as fuck. Not their fault, but I'm just easily distracted. You know, like, you a lot of these, I think the longest song that I played was the Dix song, Saturday Night at the Bookstore. That's the best Dix song, period. I was obsessively listening to it because it's just fucking hysterical. And he, the best thing about it, I think, is he sounds like very genuine when he's like scream. He just has a way of like yelling that's like, I don't know, very pleasing to the ear. And then we had the Government Issues cover of These Boots Are Made for Walking. I heard that, I was listening to that record this morning and I was like, I have to play this. This rules. Then Summer George by George Costanza. That was recommended by Jack. I listened to it and laughed my ass off. I grew up with Seinfeld playing in my house. In fact, when I was with my family this last week in LA, that's what we were watching when we were all together. Absolutely rules. I had to play some Germs just because I, you know, came from the land of the Germs. As in the band, not as in like the microscopic little thingy that gets you sick. Played some Dead Kennedys. I acquired both Plastic Surgery Disasters and In God We Trust and Fresh Fruit for Rotting Vegetables on LP this last week, which is like two items I've been waiting to get, but they're always violently expensive and repressed. And when it's a good repress, I'm like, I want to get it cheap. I don't know. One day I would love to get a first press Fresh Fruit for Rotting Vegetables. And then a band I've been very obsessed with, Black Randy and the Metro Squad, their album Pass to the Dust, I Think I'm Bowie. Controversial band, but that, I love when punk bands use keyboards and like organs. There's something about it that sounds so cheesy. I believe Black Randy and the Metro Squad actually wrote songs for pornos back in the day, which is really funny. You can totally tell when you really listen to it. That was their song Marlon Brando that I played from them. Played a lot of Big Black. I've been getting more into like their smaller EPs. I've been trying to get in the weeds of Big Black. Phenomenal band. They really have nothing I dislike. It's really impressive. And if you would have told me like 5 years ago, I'd be listening to Big Black, and you like showed me Big Black, I'd be like, this fucking sucks. But it rules. It rules. Played some Butthole Surfers, like I said. Now we are begrudgingly out of time. I'm at my last song. I'm going to play some Death Grips off my favorite album, Powers That Be. We're going to play Centuries of Damn. I think it's one of the best songs off the album. Sacramento band, that's my hometown. And whenever people are like, Death Grips is weird, I'm like, you never grew up in Sacramento. That's what it does to a motherfucker. Growing up in Sacramento, if a lot of people I knew who were like alternative, not even just a punk or anything, like metalhead, anything, they all fuck with Death Grips heavily. At least in Sacramento, that was the one thing that united us. You know, the people in the rap, you know, subculture and everything, that's what united us, was Death Grips. So it truly is the definition of Sacramento. Fuck cake, it's Death Grips. That's what represents Sacramento to me. Thank you for listening. My name is Jasper. This has been Broadcast from Limbo. We are live from 4 to 6 every single Saturday, and I hope to see you again. I'll have some more interesting stuff cooked up next week. Yeah, I'm so tired. I'm going to take a nap when I get up. Actually, no, I'm going to say that and then I'm going to lay in bed and I won't be able to sleep, but that's fine. Again, it was all worth it. It's very worth it being tired. I feel very spiritually satisfied, very mentally satisfied, just physically tired, which is what I always aim to be. But thank you for listening.
This is Broadcast from Limbo, live to you from Radio Valencia, transmissions from the Mission. Thank you so much for listening. I hope you guys have a beautiful Saturday and the rest of your weekend. Happy Father's Day to all the fathers listening, and hopefully to my father listening. I'll call him tomorrow. It's okay. Thanks, guys. Enjoy some death grips while you start your Saturday evening.

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1: What? What are you talking about?
2: 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Now, say my name.
0: You're the alchemist.
2: You're goddamn right.

All right, welcome to Radio Valencia. This is the Complex Cornucopia Cerebellum Cocktail Hour. I'm your host, The Alchemist, coming at you live right from the heart of the city, transmissions from the city into back around the world and back again. So thank you for joining me this Saturday night. This will be my new starting time, 6 p.m. till 10 p.m. Complex Cornucopia Cerebellum Cocktail Hour is going to continue on in a four-hour format, and we are sadly leaving behind The Alchemist Lair. Yes, it served its purpose. It was a very wonderful show, but, you know, there is only so much time I can spend in the land of heavy. I like to visit there. It's my favorite vacation spot, if you will. But, you know, I have other interests. So, but we did start off with a little bit of Rush to start your day. The focus is sharp in the city. Yes. It's also very hot, too. Well, compared to... this is actually pretty cool compared to, like, someplace like Sacramento where it's 111. Whew. Thank God for the Bay Area fog. Don't you think that is just a wonderful thing? All right, so Camera Eye by Rush from their Moving Pictures record. This little thing here that we're listening to is called Translation 3 by Sex Mob. And we're getting on the next set with starting off with some White Willow with a song called Night Surf. So stick around. We got a lot of fun things going for you this evening. You know, that's the question. What's in a name? Say my name. Say it! I'm the Alchemist. And you are my family out there in the radio land. So stick around and let's have some fun together. Until we talk again.

Okay. First set in the books. How about that? A little Love and Rockets there. No new tale to tell. My world does meet your world, and people like to hear their names. I'm no exception. Please call my name. And there's a lot to be said in a name here. It's kind of where the... It's actually one of those accidental inspirations. I had put this song... The previous song was Give Me Back My Name by Talking Heads. So those two songs landed together, and I just kind of said, you know, there's a lot to be said for a name. And that's kind of where we are thematically tonight. What's in a name, man? What is in a name? Certain names have definitely carried on certain connotations over the year. There are single word rock stars like Prince and Madonna and Bono. Those names all conjure images for you, good or ill, whatever those may be. Also, you have, you know, characters like Voldemort, Walter White, or Eisenhower. You know, Hitler. That name carries connotation. There's a lot of power in a name. Saying that something shall not be named is to try to not name it, so not to give it power. That's an interesting concept. So you and yourself have a name, and you should consider that very powerful. No matter what your name is, it belongs to you, it's uniquely you, even if it is Bob Smith. You are that Bob Smith and no other. But I'd hopefully have a more elaborate name than that, but hey, whatever, you get what you get, right? So own it. Own it. That's what I say. All right, before Talking Heads, you heard a little bit of... Supertramp, you're bloody well right. Crime of the Century, that was 1975 release. Fantastic song. And then, actually it was 74. I correct myself. 2002 hit Silver Tongue Show by Gradation from the Hebron Gate album. I say hit because it's a reggae song, and reggae songs aren't hits. They're just well-known, unless they're Bob Marley songs, in which case they probably are eternal hits. Anyway. That is what it is. Night Surf by White Willow prior to that. Signal to Noise, 2006 release. Great, great album. Beautiful voices. And that was a little bit of an experiment for them with their, in their kind of a mixture of prog rock and industrial music. Kind of a little bit of that goth kind of sound to the album. Really good album. I think it's their finest work. Although Future Hopes is also a very fabulous album by that band. Translation 3 of Sex Mob from the Dime Grind Palace album was the previous interlude. Of course, we opened up the Camera Eye from Rush, and then the little thing that I did at the very beginning had Moby in the background from his album Play. It was called Guitar, Flute, and String, because that's what it was. Anyway, this little jazzy number here, you probably, if you've been around a while, you know it. It's Jeff Beck from his Wired album. It's called Play With Me. So here, hang out, play with me. I'm here to give you entertainment and keep you busy for the rest of the evening, at least until 10 o'clock. So hang out. We got some fun stuff coming up. I got a little King Gizzard and the Lizard Wizard in the next set, some Bela Kuti, and much, much more. Stick around. I am the Alchemist. This is the Complex Cornucopia Cerebellum Cocktail Hour, coming at you live from Radio Valencia in the heart of the mission. Transmission from mission to the rest of the world and back again. You know it. All right. Keep cool, people, if you can.

Hey, welcome back. All you weary travelers out there having a good time. If you're listening to me, you're having a good time. I would hope. Hey, that was a little bit of Space Junk from Wang Chung. Kind of an odd song, actually. Probably a lot of you only know Everybody Wang Chung Tonight. Not one of my favorite tracks. However, that song Space Junk is pretty good. Well documented. It was used in the Walking Dead series. Actually, in the very first episode. So it's a favorite of mine, as I am a big Walking Dead fanatic, and it just kind of sticks in my craw. Before that, we had a little Lava Lamp from Thundercat. Yeah, his album Drunk, 2017 release. Such a good release. Yeah. Lady by Fela Kuti from the Chakra album. And, man, just beautiful piece of music. He's the original Black President. Yes, he is the original Black President. Say that three times too fast. Okay, yes, he was amazing. Man was truly a visionary and did a lot for his country as well as the music world. AstroTurf, before that, King Gizzard and the Lizard Wizard from their Changes album 2022, one of several albums released that year, as they are likened to do, and are all very different. It's just, I mean, the breadth of their worth is just, I could do an entire show and it would be as varied as the stuff that I play on my show, just doing King Gizzard stuff, really would. So they really should be, are the ultimate band. Play With Me, the interlude before that, featuring Jeff Beck from his album Wired, 1976. And then this beautiful little jazz number here is called Athens, by Charlie Hunter from his Baboon Strength album in 2008. Local hero gone New York. Amazing, amazing guitar player. It's an 8-string guitar. It's got 3 bass strings, 5 guitar strings. Plays it all at once. It all sounds like it's 2 players. Not too many people can pull that off. So, more power to him. Hope he comes around soon. Gonna get a little Mad Fellows and Highest Coyote in the next set. Stick around. This is The Alchemist, and we are Radio Valencia.

Radio Valencia, this is The Alchemist. Complex Cornucopia Cerebellum Cocktail Hour on a Saturday night in the Mission. Radio Valencia, I am your host. And we have some... been having a lot of fun tonight. Played a lot of great music here. Got some attention from the outside world listening into stuff. Yeah. So what did you just hear? You just heard Equal Rights, Peter Tosh. Title track from his 1977 epic album. Al's Greens by Jeff Coffin, the Jeff Coffin Motet from the album Mootopia, which is a play on words. Mootopia, Moo is the 12th letter of the Greek alphabet, is also the molecular symbol for molybdenum. I bet you didn't know that one, huh? Molybdenum, also called moly. Chromoly, you've probably heard that term before. I got some chromoly. Yeah, it's a chrome alloy. Yeah, I'm in the metal world, so I know this shit. Anyway, that's also very interesting. In fact, the origin of the word utopia, the word utopia, U means no, and play, utopia means place. So utopia is no place. And it was the 15 novel in, let's see here, I have this piece of information here. It was originally a place depicted by Thomas More in his 1516, yeah, 1516, this is like 500 years ago, people, a book called Utopia, which describes a fictional island in the society of the New World. So we've been dealing with this whole concept of Utopia for 500 years. And you know how close we've gotten to it since then? None. None more close. It doesn't exist. We're humans. By and large, it makes us a flawed species and unworthy of such a place. Anyway, Love Heart Cheat Code, brand new track, title track from Hiatus Coyote from their brand new album, playing in Oakland on the 20th. 2 weeks from now, I will be gone 2 weeks from now and going to see that show. So that'll be a rerun night. And before that, we had Liquid Bliss by Madfellas from Madfellas 3. And that drew some attention from the outside world. There's some musicians next door, and that, yes, like... Prague's intro was something else. Anyway, we're going to get some Tomahawk and Fishbone in the next set. So stick around. We're pumping up the volume.

0: Okay, folks, welcome. Radio Valencia, I am the Alchemist. This has been the Complex Cornucopia Cerebellum Cocktail Hour. We've been at this for a couple hours. Something like that. Hey, got a special guest in the studio. I have DX the Funky Grandpa here with me.
1: Oh, am I here?
0: You're here. Yeah, you are sure. Yeah, he has left us for the time being. He's had other producers he needs to take care of, but he stopped by for a little visit. And yeah, that mic's open. It's working for you. So, say hi to the people, DX.
1: Alchemist.
0: It's been good.
1: Hello, people.
0: Hey, that's our old stick. Hey, I miss
2: sorry if you heard that. Pumpkin Carvers.

Hello, world. It's Radio Valencia. This is David James Fraser. This is the Escape Velocity for January 12th, 2026. Right now it's about noon as we record this, and I'll be here for about 2 hours. It's going low and slow today as the energy dictates. Thanks so much for joining. We will have lots of smooth edges ahead of us for the next couple of hours.

Joe Strummer here on Radio Valencia.fm. This is David James Fraser on the Escape Velocity. Going a bit low and slow today, sending it out to the sad ones, the whole set really. In that set we heard, in reverse order, as I said, Joe Strummer. And before that, Lucinda Williams, the song Dust, off of her album. Well, it's a single, actually, off of her single called Dust. And before that, Emmy Lou Harris, The Pearl, off of her album, amazing album, produced by Daniel Lanois, called Red Dirt Girl. Spacey, rootsy at the same time, grounded and yet up in the air, too. And, hey, it was David Bowie's birthday last week, as well as his departure from this earthly plane. And so, some David Bowie today. That is Lady Grinning Soul off of Aladdin Sane. A remix of Depeche Mode's People Are Good, that one by AC Fool, off of an EP of different versions of that song. Really, that song, so moving right now for me. People Are Good, hitting a little different this week, for me anyway. Started off the set with Orange K by Daniel Lanois. That's off the Sling Blade soundtrack. Big Daniel Lanois fan, does a lot of spacey stuff. As I said, going a little bit low and slow today, feeling heavy. So this is for you too, if you're feeling similarly heavy. But we will be kicking it up a notch right about now with The Clash. This is

Adam, I'm going to have to channel some sort of like mid-80s FM DJ voice for that one. That was Cold as Ice by Foreigner off of their debut album, Foreigner. But hitting much different in 2026 than it did way back then. that song is full of irony, like Cold as Ice, which we, you know, like, no, there are other organizations called Ice. But not only that, like the artist who created it called Foreigner. I mean, you cannot make this shit up. Yeah, hitting much different today. Cold as Ice. Also, Death Letter from the White Stripes. To me, hitting also quite different. And then we started off Know Your Rights by The Clash. Some would say, hey, come on, people. These are the times that Joe Strummer trained us for. So we'll get through this together. We'll get through it together right now. For the next couple of hours, I'll be here until 2 p.m. It's David James Fraser here on the Escape Velocity on Radio Valencia.fm. Just kind of going low and slow and reflecting on current events. But, you know, I'm not here to editorialize too much. Though I will say I was quite surprised when engaged in dialogue with my friends and neighbors to find out that, you know, putting aside sort of like left, right, conservative, liberal, whatever, there are quite, you know, there are some real fans of authoritarianism right here in San Francisco, right here in my neighborhood, and quite vocal about it. I don't think it should be a political statement to hope for peace. Wilco said it this way: let's declare war on

David Bowie here on Radio Valencia.fm. As I mentioned a little earlier, it was last week, David Bowie's birthday, and also his death day, the anniversary of last week. And I saw some nice data visualizations, if you will, some charts based on hard data that pretty conclusively shows that the world really started to go to hell right around the time David Bowie left the planet. And, you know, heroes, like I had to say, like I was out and about yesterday out in the Embarcadero of San Francisco, and much to my surprise did I see a huge gathering of people waving Iranian and American flags, Iranian, pre-revolution Iranian flags. And so that song going out to, I think, the bravest people on the planet right now, the people of Iran, pretty much fed up with their extremist theocracy, and I wish them all the best in restoring their country to its rightful glory. And, you know, what can you say about a little civil disobedience? Be safe when you engage in such activities. We also heard in that set from Neutral Milk Hotel, Holland 1945, from the album In the Airplane Over the Sea, the only album I have come to learn. Really, I've heard of Neutral Milk Hotel over the years, but never in all of my years, which are considerable at this point, have I taken the time to listen to them. A young person turned me on to them and explained that this album is a concept album about Anne Frank, and also the only album that they ever put out, which seems to track based on what I could tell. And then we started off the set with War on War by Wilco off of their album Yankee Hotel Foxtrot. As I mentioned earlier, like kind of going low and slow today, so I'm gonna kind of keep leaning back into that. If you're feeling sad, this one's for you. I'm with you.

0: couple of epic songs there in that set. That's Morrissey. I know it's going to happen someday. Off of Your Arsenal. Okay, that's the name of the album, Your Arsenal. And before that, R.E.M. playing a version of Everybody Hurts live from Glastonbury. I love that version because, like, everybody's singing along, which is a state I find myself commonly doing when I hear that song. A couple of epic songs that I will lay claim to as part of the Gen X legacy. We did a couple of good things. Buying those albums from R.E.M. and Morrissey were two of them. Okay, so we're just going to keep rolling here on Radio Valencia. And my name's David James Fraser. We are listening to kind of lower and slower stuff today on the Escape Velocity. Let's just keep going. This one, I just have to give a shout out to Nico, okay, she has a new album out. And I think... Okay, so like, let's say you like to read books, maybe you like dark stuff like Raymond Carver, but you don't have time to read that book. Just listen to a Nico Case song because, like, all of her songs are just epic stories. This one's called
1: My Brain.

Lanigan here on Radio Valencia. That's Strange Religion off of the Bubblegum album. And before that, we heard newer stuff from Nick Cave. His song Wild God off of the album Wild God came out last year. Made me think of an Eddie Izzard quote, which is goes something like, "If there is a God and he has a plan, his plan is seems very similar to a person not having a plan." makes me laugh. Hope it doesn't offend you. Night Still Comes by Nico Case off of her album, which is like one of the longest album titles in the world. So it's just going to get an abbreviated description here. The Worst Things Get. Beautiful stuff from Nico Case. Always got a lot of time for Nico Case. Okay, we're just like moving along. Radio Valencia, you know, offering up songs today here on the Escape Velocity with, you know, about love, loss, hope, all of that stuff. It's a freeform radio show, as all our shows are, and you could be part of that if you so choose. We've got an amazing studio down here in the Mission District of San Francisco. 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And full studio, only thing that's missing is you. So why not tell us what you would like to play and propose a show. Come to our website, radiovalencia.fm, and see what you can work out. Okay, so I'm just going to keep things going. Okay, like playing some of the better known names in music today, just because I feel like it. Like, just because they're famous and successful doesn't mean they don't have some art to offer up. So this one's from the towering giant of the music world called Bruce Springsteen. 1 minute, you're gone.

Queen of Soul right there, Aretha Franklin. I cannot get my brain and my mouth to cooperate today, and that is how you know you are not listening to another AI playlist, because we're all too human here at Radio Valencia. What I tried to say, and I will try to say it more slowly with the hope that the words will come out correctly, is that that was the Queen of Soul, Aretha fucking Franklin, singing All the King's Horses off of her album Young, Gifted, and Black. We also heard Rough God Goes Riding from Van Morrison off of his incredible, incredible album, The Healing Game. Once again, just thinking of quotes from comedians about God, and another one, there's a Scottish guy, his name's Kevin, he says something like, if there is a God, he seems a bit over his head at the moment, wouldn't you agree? And I think I do. We started off the set with a newer thing from Bruce Springsteen called 1 Minute You're Here, off of an album called Letter to You, which is a kind of concept album about saying goodbye to loved ones, which is like part of the deal when you love somebody. Sometimes you gotta say goodbye. Well, some for sure you're gonna have to. Anyway, Nick Cave has a whole big thing about that worth checking out. And so this one's going out to, this whole set kind of going out to the sad ones today. We got a few more minutes left. Gonna be here until about 2 p.m. Wanted to do some instrumental stuff. I love instrumentals. I love stuff by Carter Burwell. He does a lot of albums for the Coen Brothers film. This one is one of those songs off of one of those films. This is called The Wicked Flea off True Grit.

Grooving to Miles Davis there. So What? Off the album Kind of Blue. Feeling that way today, Kind of Blue. Recently heard that album described as the gateway drug to jazz, which is exactly accurate. Essential listening from Miles Davis. We also heard a couple of traditional Irish songs, laments. I've had a few, I have to say, but not so few that I won't mention them. Let's see. Irish not being my first language. Let's see if I can pronounce this song. I heard a song called Anrav Tu Eg On Garig. That is off the soundtrack for a documentary series from the 90s called The Long Journey Home about Irish immigration. Going out to the immigrants. That's by Sissel. We also heard a song called She Moved Through the Fair, which was a live version by Lorena McKennett. That is a song, it's kind of a ghost story, a really epic, beautiful Irish poem, I guess you could say, about just about having everything you ever wanted and then not getting it, and having a ghost visit you. So that's about it for me today for the Escape Velocity here on Radio Valencia. I certainly appreciate you joining me. I feel a little less alone having let out my feelings through music. Hopefully you too. I am just going to let Miles kind of play us out, and I plan on seeing you next week, okay? Take care of yourselves. Be safe. Pray for peace.

You've just heard something that nobody outside of McDonald's has ever heard. The music to a brand new McDonald's song. That's right. On May 7, 1979, McDonald's will be introducing a new song and a new advertising campaign to the country. And because the strength of this new campaign is you, our crew, we wanted you to know about it and to hear it before anyone else does. After all, you're the reason that nobody can do it like McDonald's can.

0: 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And the best evidence of that is your dedication to QSC&V. 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Things that have kept people coming back to America's favorite restaurant for almost 25 years. And no one appreciates you more than Ray Kroc, founder and senior chairman of the board of McDonald's. Here he is with a special message just for you.
1: As you probably know by now, we've got a new theme. Nobody can do it like McDonald's can. Now, we all know that, but we want to let the customers know it too. A friendly smile from you goes a long way. Without you as the liaison between McDonald's Corporation and the customer, we're dead.

This new song not only reflects everything that McDonald's stands for, but in the coming months, you're going to hear how it reflects the entire spectrum of musical tastes. Like McDonald's, there's a little something for everyone. For instance, if you like disco,

0: 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With this version, all the McDonald Land characters join in the singing.
1: Nobody cares.

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A new song and advertising campaign are on the way. And we wouldn't be doing it with such confidence if it hadn't been for you. So thank you. And keep up the good work. And never forget that you're the reason we're telling America

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And I asked that chick, like, would she care to swing as I had myself another espresso? And she said, baby, like, that's cool with me, but like, man, I can't split till 3:30, so why don't you just sit down and cool it and, like, wait for me and maybe have yourself another espresso. 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

0: Now the moral of this story, I'll tell you now, as I have myself another espresso. It's always follow the ways of Zen and have yourself another espresso. And whenever life has got you way uptight, why baby, just sit back and groove until everything's right. 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And well, as a matter of fact, I guess we just sat around and had another espresso.
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Sounds of the Mission. This is Amy Lawless.

Beloved Nada, beloved Kuan Yin, beloved Portia, beloved great divine director, beloved all-seeing eye of God, Cyclopea, let God's will be done, let God's will be done, let God's will be done. I demand the action of the sacred fire in this hour. Descend now, descend, O mighty cosmos, secret rays. I am the holding of the balance of Lord Gautama Buddha, beloved Sanat Kumara and the seven holy Kumaras. I call upon the sacred fire. I call upon the light of God that

Beloved mighty Victory, be with us this night. Beloved Jesus and Kuthumi, Lord Maitreya, Gautama and Sanat Kumara, come forth now in the victory of the God flame. Blaze the light of 10,000 suns. Beloved mighty Astraeum, mighty Astraeum, mighty Astraeum, lock your cosmic circle and sword of the flame around this force field now. I call upon the great central sun magnet. I call upon the light of God that never fails. Beloved Astraeum, beloved Astraeum, beloved Astraeum. I call upon the electronic solar rings of the great central sun, the seraphim of God. I call for the electronic fire rings. I call for the rings of the great central sun. I call for the great central sun magnet and the full power of Helios and Nesta. Descend now into this force field. Descend now into this force field. Descend now into this force field. Let God's will be done. In the name of the Father, the Son, the Holy Spirit, and the Mother, we dedicate this service now to the tackling of the beast and the dragon that gave it power behind the entire momentum of rock music on this planetary home. And we stand before the altar of the Most High God, clothed upon with the armor of the mighty archangels and the seraphim of God. We stand this day to challenge the very cause and core of evil, of the depths of death and hell, and out of the pit of the fallen ones who have moved against the light bearers and our youth, and the ones sent and the children of the light, to subvert them by the syncopated rhythm of the fallen ones and the misuse of the 4/4 time. Burn through mighty iron resins, beloved mighty Astraeum, item in the action of your sacred fire. Bind now every tool of the sinister force. Bind the fallen ones, all the promoters of rock music, the composers, and those who execute it. Blaze the light through, blaze the light through. Item in the binding of all animal magnetism, malicious, ignorant, sympathetic, and malicious. Burn through and encircle the very cause and core of it now. Blaze the light of 10,000 suns. Blaze the light of 10,000 suns. Blaze the light of 10,000 suns. In the name of the Father, the Son, the Holy Spirit, and the Mother, amen.

This is Smelly Kelly from Red Meat. And when I'm in San Francisco, and that's all the fucking time, I listen to Radio Valencia because they play that good roots shit. God bless you. Take care. Say hello to the childrens.

Meanwhile, uptown, the DJ player. Old is but good as I say. A belly full, but we hungry. A rain a fall, but they dirty top. A yat a yuk, but they yod no no. Them a dance to the rhythm of the sufferer. Them a dance to forget.

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When I'm in San Francisco, I listen to Radio Valencia. This is the best. 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

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deadly injuries. 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Worldwide, as a Frankenstein slave, usually at night, you go to nearby hospital or camouflaged miniature hospital van trucks. You strip naked, lay on the operating table, which slides into the sealed computer god robot operating cabinet. Intravenous tubes are connected. The slimy, vicious Jew doctor simply pushes the starting button based upon your computer god brain on the moon, which records progress in your systematic butchery. Your butchery is continued. Exactly. Systematically. The computer god operating cabinet has many robot arms, with electrical and laser beam knife robot arms, with fly-eye TV cameras watching your whole body. Every part of you is monitored, even through your Frankenstein controls. Synthetic blood, synthetic instant sealing flesh and skin, even synthetic electrical heartbeat to keep you alive are some of the unbelievable computer god instant plastic surgery secrets. You are the highest, most intelligent electrical machine in the universe. Inevitability of gradualness. Usually in a few years, you are made string beam thin or grotesquely deformed, crippled and ugly, or even made over 1 foot shorter or 1 foot taller as the computer god sees fit. Virtually all of the important instant plastic surgery is done to you inside the computer god's sealed robot operating cabinet. Even unbelievable, impossible plastic surgery operations. All impossible, even for dozens of vicious kosher-bosher doctors working around the clock for weeks. The computer god sealed robot operating cabinet can perform all of the above impossible plastic surgery operations overnight, even dwarfing you over a foot or increasing your height by 2 feet. This is possible because computer god robot operating cabinet imitates your microminiature electrical current intelligence system in your body. It even duplicates the microminiature electric currents that soften your broken bones to create mending of them, and then create stress, either compressing the bones, thereby shortening them, or stress to make the bones grow longer. Spring 1984, Mr. Deck, lifelong would-be doctor and printer. Insight to the worldwide computer god stratified closed society, perfected by hospital birth, making possible lifelong Frankenstein controls and lifelong hampering human defects containment policy. Hospital birth lifelong gifts, example, deformed, crippled, retarded, pox, hives, warts, moles, blindness, deafness, poor vision, etc. Kosher bosher containment policy work, good doctor's secret help, example, cataract, rheumatism, weak heart, damaged vision, epilepsy, fainting spells, paralysis, loss of memory, trembling, gout, diabetes, many diseases. The worldwide unbelievable lowest deadly gangster kosher bosher vicious medical profession, worldwide unbelievable instant plastic surgery butchery of the body and brain, especially the face. Wipe on hormones and laser beam surgery, causing instant, ugly, deep wrinkles, scars, age spots, arthritis, freckles, blemishes, pimples, red, brown, black, or even sick white face and body. Worldwide dark negroidic colored male sex organs to brainwash inferior female brain for overall plan intermarry with niggers. Total graying and balding, even hairy body and furry body. Mustached, bearded women, even wipe on synthetic hormones causing cancerous growth. Bloating, swelling, deformed big pickle nose, bulldog hanging cheeks and jowls. From teenage gradual wipe on yellowing, browning and blackening of teeth, and instant grinding and acids leaving hollow brown stumps so vocal cords are made raspy, aged, creating a wrinkled, ugly, gargoylic, clown booze face worldwide population by age 70. Deformed, crippled, weak, and brain damaged, no, senile, lingering for inevitability of gradualness. Extermination. For your only hope for a future, do you know one word of pray for me, Francis E. Deck?
Computer God computerized brain thinking sealed robot operating arm surgery cabinet machine removal of most of the frontal command lobe of the brain gradually during lifetime and overnight in all insane asylums after Computer God kosher bosher 1 month probation period, creating helpless, hopeless Computer God Frankenstein earphone radio parroting puppet brainless slaves, resulting in millions of hopeless, helpless, homeless derelicts in all Jerusalem, USA cities and Soviet slave work camps. Not only the hangman rope deadly gangster parroting puppet scum on top know this top medical secret, even worse, deadly gangster Jew disease from deaf Ronnie Reagan to USSR Gorbachev know this Ive Computer God containment policy top secret. Eventual brain lobotomization of the entire world population for the worldwide deadly gangster communist Computer God overall plan, an ideal worldwide population of light skin, low, hopeless and helpless Jew mulattoes, the communist black wave of the future.

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It's on Friday night from 10 to midnight and beyond. Who knows how late we run? I, Dr. Howland Owl, don't always know. 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

0: che come una specie, come un tigre, come un spanto, si dice, e después per sorte, sono sempre amistati con un'esposizione a Barcelona, e ora io
1: stop, call Chinese Orlando, call Chinese Orlando, stop.
2: Greetings, everybody. Greetings. That was fun. The Mindbenders does a. I almost said Love Supreme, but that's a different track. Love Syndrome. Love's very different. Love Syndrome is very different than a Love Supreme. Discuss in the comments.
3: About 3 weeks.
2: Before that, Goblin. That was the track off of Il Fantastique Viaggio del Bagarazzo Mark. Literally one of my favorite songs for the summertime. I guess that's when I first heard it. It goes right next to the
3: Black Dog.
2: Sly and the Family Stone.
3: Black Dog.
2: Great stuff. Actually, I pulled up so let's check it out. So 1978 Goblin, right? So this is after the big one, the one that everybody loves, so that I'm forgetting right now. So this one, 1978, the title translates to The Fantastic Journey of Mark the Cockroach. Let's see, this album tells the story of Mark, a philosophical insect. He meets a young boy searching for meaning in life. Gotcha. And then they travel together in a colorful world, meeting strange creatures. Yeah. This was released shortly before their famous score for Dawn of the Dead. It's crazy. The whole set started that off. That was Colored Music, 1981. Heartbeat. That was a compilation called Tokyo Dreaming. Put together by Nick Luscombe. Friend of the show, as they say. A lot of people have come up to me and said, John, you don't play enough Status Quo. Or any. So, we're going to rectify that, see what happens next. Okay, bye.

0: one sacred robin.
1: Bollocks broken loose.
0: Take a mental chipper by the toe.
1: Boy, it's fun playing 45s, but almost I'm breaking a sweat. It's also above, it's maybe 80 degrees, which is pretty hot here. Shangri-La's The Bulldog, 45, Small Faces, Shala La La Lee, Bobby Parker, Watch Your Step, Bob Flanders, The Cherokee Dance. That's so good, right? With the frog voice. All-time frog voice classic. Earl Hooker, brother of, or wait, no, cousin. Going on down the line. And Status Quo, In My Chair. That was off Ma Kelly's Greasy Spoon. Keeping it greasy. The greasy sounds, rock and roll music. I don't know if this next group really belong in the category of rock and roll music, but they have a great 45, a very good 45, and more. Of course, talking about the Silver Apples. We're going to play Oscillations on All Hex Broken Loose on Radio Valencia.

Loose. Stereolab off of the Ginny Ondia line, 10-inch. In my mind, one side of that 10-inch was the entire Ginny Ondia line. Ginny Ondia line. The whole thing, not the edited version. So instead, I went with French Disco, which was a nice treat. This transition from the folk stylings of Kevin April with two L's. That was a track called Ewain. From Greece, we did Pataluda. What can you do in your life? Lard Free, representing the French, with Acide Frambois. The Silver Apples, Oscillations. Fun, right? Whoop-de-doo.

0: Broken Loose. Just played you a Family Tree with their hit song Electric Kangaroo. It wasn't a hit, was it? Wasn't a hit at all. But I got blindsided because the song before that, the Fancy, She's Riding the Rock Machine. Both that and the version of Cleo Lane's version of I Saw the Light. Maybe, objectively, were not that good, but, you know, I enjoyed them considerably. So, Cleo Lane, first time on the program, Electric Kangaroo, Fancy,
1: The Velvet Underground.
0: Before that was that Al Manfredi record that's called Blue Gold. That was the song I Don't Live Today, not the Jimi Hendrix song. And Mundo Demonio Carne by Los Brincos. It was an abbreviated version. That whole thing is 12 minutes long, but you get the picture. Very cool.
1: Your reality.
0: Queued up another song. A lot of these 45s I've just been carrying around, not sure when to play them because they don't seem right. Like Electric Kangaroo, I was like, you know what? She's Riding the Rock Machine. I might as well play Electric Kangaroo after that. Everything's broken loose, like they said. So this is another one. This is a song called Lord by the Bee Gees. All Hex Broken Loose.
2: Mr. Bonham. Come on, a round of applause, will you?

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Thank you, Tommy McCook. That was Joe Frazier on the When Jah Shall Come collection. The Pentangle for that traveling song. The People, Glastonbury. And JJ Light, that's On the Road Now. I bought it for Hey Ya, but I really like On the Road Now. The Bee Gees did Lord, that was 45. All those were except for the Tommy McCook. It's fun stuff. But I thought I'd come in, check in, make sure everything's good. What's good? What's new? How you like the Godzilla sounds? I don't think we'll ever get another good Godzilla movie. Maybe. We'll see. I queued up another. This is off of a... what's the collection called? Double Trouble? Anyways, Double Attack. That's what it is. It's on All Hikes Broken Loose.

0: I'd like to introduce our first guest. 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
1: Why, sure. Why not? Why not?
0: Okay. He's a real fine singer, and he's on his way to stardom, and his name is Tony Sanchez.
1: Right. And you know, I had Tony Sanchez sing at a nightclub last night, and he brought the house down. Here you go,
2: Thank
1: Tony.
2: You. Thank you.
1: Tony Sanchez, everybody.

0: Fat Old Mac is back. Thank you. Thank you very much.
1: Now, Doug the Dog has a song. Did Ezekiel see a UFO?

UFOs because of the many stories that have been told, of the many aliens that have appeared on the earth that have come and removed this mortal curse.

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1: Well, sugar,
0: Radio Valencia, the sounds of the mission.

out. Come on, you know I can't fly. And I think we really ought to play fair. And hey there, Mr. Happy Squid, you move so psychedelically. You hypnotize with your magic dance all the animals in the sea, for sure.

Any teenager are as concerned as their parents with the public's conception of today's youth. These students are portraying what we consider bad taste in school attire and behavior. This student is wearing an ankle bracelet, dungarees, and dropped earrings. This student is wearing an extremely tight skirt and tight sweater, open shirt, black jacket, dungarees are mentioned in the code as not proper school attire. This group is our ideal of the proper school attire and social behaviors of the Hicksville Junior High.

0: Once upon a scary Halloween, when hoot owls hooted and hound dogs howled, four excited kids named Josh and Edward and Aaron and Teenie were getting ready to go trick-or-treating. It was almost dark, and they had on their scariest Halloween costumes. Suddenly, the doorbell said. They ran to the door, and sitting there was a giant jack-o'-lantern.
1: It looks like a pumpkin pie with his clothes on,
0: said Aaron.
2: It's a magic jack-o'-lantern.
3: Who said that?
2: I said that.
4: The jack-o'-lantern said that. That must be magic,
0: said Josh.
4: Hey, how come you have a flashlight inside your head?
2: Because candles and other burning things are very dangerous. You should carry a flashlight, too, when you go trick-or-treating.
0: And Teenie said,
1: we got one.
2: Good. Now, if you take me trick-or-treating with you, I'll make some scary sounds for you.
1: Like what?
0: Said Teenie. And Jack-o'-lantern said,
2: like ghosts in the wind. Listen.
5: Watch out for ghosts. Scary?
3: Yes.
1: Make some more scary sounds.
2: I will, later, if you take me trick-or-treating.
4: Come on, let's go.
0: And so Josh and Edward and Aaron and Teenie and Jack-o'-lantern went off trick-or-treating.
4: Who goes first?
2: We all go together. You shouldn't go trick-or-treating alone.
3: Okay.
6: Trick-or-treat!
7: Come on in.
2: I'm sorry, we're not supposed to go into houses of strangers.
7: You're right. I'll go get you a treat. Now, you just wait right there, and I'll be right back.
4: Make another scary sound, Mr. O'Lantern.
2: How about the wickedest witch in the world?
7: What was that scary sound?
1: The wickedest witch in the world.
7: Oh, okay. Here's your treats.
3: Thank you.
4: Come on, let's go to the next house.
1: Hey, wait for me!
2: And me!
0: And they all had a wonderful time trick-or-treating all around the neighborhood, being careful to look both ways before they crossed the street. And when they got home with all their treats, they sat down in a circle around Jack-o'-lantern, who said,
2: would you like to hear a scary Halloween story?
3: Yes.
2: This is the story of a haunted house. In it lived a ghost, a skeleton, and a bat. Last Halloween, when they were getting ready to go out to scare everyone, they went into the closet to put on their scariest costumes, when suddenly the wind blew through the spider webs covering the windows, and the door slammed shut, locking them in the closet, where they have lived for a whole year, waiting for you to come into the haunted house to let them out. You come through the front door, 7 steps away from that closet. You take the first step. It's dark and quiet. You take the second step. The third step. You know what's behind that closet door. You take the fourth step. You take the fifth step. You take the sixth step. You're 1 step away from the ghost, the skeleton, and the bat. You take the 7th step. Don't be scared. Open the door.
0: Thank you.
1: That sure was a good story, Mr. Old Lantern.
8: How did you learn to tell scary stories?
2: Well, one day I had a donut, and suddenly my mouth could talk.
7: A donut?
2: That's right. Winchell's donuts do magic things to your mouth.
9: A Winchell's donut really, really does it. Donut!
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Wasn't that scary?

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Well, I'm sorry, old friends. I guess it's time to suck it up. Don't go giving up now. Here's what we do.

0: This is Smelly Kelly from Red Meat. And when I'm in San Francisco, and that's all the fucking time, I listen to Radio Valencia because they play that good roots shit. God bless you. Take care. Say hello to the children.
1: Thank you, and God bless you, everybody. Oh, why don't we bring out our next guest? You know, yes. I know this young lady. I've known her about three months now, you know. And, well, let's bring her out. Lucille Contaldo. Here she is, everybody. Hi, Lucille.
2: All yours.
3: Isn't she pretty, everybody? Huh?

0: You know, that just won the Academy Award. You know that, don't you?
1: Yes.
0: Wow, that's a beautiful number, too.
2: It sure is.
0: Of course, I always get them wrong. I always pick the wrong ones and the wrong time and everything. But, you know, who am I? You know, I'm just a...
2: Can I ask you? Now I'm going to ask you the same question. Who's your favorite singer?
1: Always Barbara Streisand was, and Ella Fitzgerald.
0: Ella Fitzgerald, oh, wow, that's one of my favorites. Well, Barbara Streisand.
1: They're two of a different
0: class. They're all
1: class,
0: my favorites. I like them all. If they got it, I like them. That's it.

0: phony. 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You can't put a trip down on film. I mean, colors do look pretty, but there's so much more.
1: D, lysergic acid, diethylamide. LSD. It is colorless, tasteless, odorless. Known as acid, a single ounce is capable of producing 300,000 so-called trips. That's LSD. That's acid.

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playing at Jane Hancock. You know what? When I'm in San Francisco, I listen to Radio Valencia. This is the best. Don't you ever forget.

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1: After shock.
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1: After shock.
0: Warning. After shock. 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
2: And Sister Hyde.
0: A man by day.
2: A woman by night.
0: The perfect disguise to indulge a lust for sex and violence. 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

0: way of knowing when he is. The eight-passenger time vehicle is equipped with a sub-ether time tracking scanner, which will allow us to track Biff to his precise location at the precise moment in whatever time period he may have traveled to.
1: Doc, all pre-launch system checks are complete.
0: That's our cue. Hang on to your hats. Don't forget, when you see Biff in the DeLorean, accelerate to 88 miles per hour and bump him.
2: Give him cocaine.

Can a mama, won't you please let me mama can a huh? That's the sweetest little dress, Sally. Where'd you get the pattern? Made me one just like it out of yellow dotted Swiss.

0: What? You're a disc jockey? What's that?
1: Mikey Dread come for conquer.

0: What? Okay.
1: She's like, hey.
0: What?
1: Hello?
0: What? Okay. Hold up, I'm gonna turn on my radio.

0: number did you dial?
1: Well, it rang at my house and I picked it up. So that's all I know.
0: Oh, well, it rang at my house and I picked it up. That's weird.
1: I did not call you. I have not used my phone.
0: Pardon me? It's not just your phone, it's my landline.
1: Well, then I don't know what's happening. There must be a cross something in the cable. This is in Gladwin, Michigan.
0: Well, I'm in Bloomington, Indiana. That's amazing. If you care to, I'll hang up and you can dial again and see what happens.
1: Hello?
0: Hello?
1: Yes.
0: Hello?
1: Hello?
0: Hello?
1: Yes.
0: Did you dial?
1: I didn't dial any number. My phone rang.
0: I'm sorry, what number did you dial?
1: I did not dial a number. I took a call.
0: Oh, well, it rang at my house and I picked it up. That's weird.
1: That is weird. Okay, it was an anonymous caller, so I have no idea.
0: Pardon me?
1: It was anonymous.
0: It's not just your phone, it's my landline.
1: My landline, too. Well, I guess we'll hang up and see who gets a call.
0: Well, I'm in Bloomington, Indiana.
1: I am, too.
0: That's amazing. If you care to, I'll hang up and you can dial again and see what happens.
1: Well, I'm not going to dial anybody because I got dialed. I will hang up. Thank you.
2: How many times I gotta say hello?
1: I'm here. I said I'm here.
2: Okay. I didn't know who the hell it is.
1: I didn't dial any number. My phone rang.
2: Pardon me?
1: I did not dial a number. I took a call.
2: Well, my phone just rang.
1: That is weird.
2: That is real weird.
1: Okay, it was an anonymous caller, so I have no idea who it was.
2: Oh, my phone just
1: it
2: rang,
1: It was an
2: too.
1: Anonymous.
2: All right, thanks. Bye. You. Hello. Hello. Hello. Hello. Hello. I hear you. How many times I gotta say hello?
3: I don't know.
2: I didn't know who the hell it is.
3: Okay, well, you called me.
2: Pardon me?
3: I said you called me. How would you not know who I am?
2: Well, my phone just rang.
3: Oh, well, my phone just rang too.
2: That is real weird.
3: That is. Well, all right. Well, nice talking to you.
2: Well, my phone just rang, too.
3: All right.
2: All right. Thanks. Bye.
3: Bye.
4: Hello?
2: You.
4: Hello?
2: Hello? Hello?
4: Hello?
2: Hello?
4: Who is this?
2: Me.
4: I didn't call anybody. I'm watching the Super Bowl.
3: I said, you called me. How would you not know who I am?
4: I didn't call you. My phone just rang.
3: Oh, well, my phone just rang, too.
2: That is.
4: No.
3: Oh, all right. Well, it's nice to talk to you.
4: Are you kidding? Because
3: all right.
4: My phone just rang, and I picked it up. Okay, well, I'm sorry. I don't know how that happened.
5: Hello.
4: Hello.
5: Hello.
4: Hello.
5: Hello.
4: Hello.
5: Who's calling?
4: Who is this?
2: this? You called me.
4: Hello? Is it Adam?
2: No. So you must have a wrong number.
4: I didn't call anybody. I'm watching the Super Bowl.
2: I am too.
4: I didn't call you. My phone just rang.
2: Well, you called me.
4: No.
2: I don't know what you want.
4: Are you kidding? Because my phone just rang and I picked it up.
2: No, my phone just rang and I picked it up and said hello.
4: Okay, well, I'm sorry. I don't know how that happened.
2: Okay. You might want to dial whoever you were calling.
4: Hello?
2: Hello?
4: Yeah?
2: Hello? Who's calling?
4: Who is this? I'm busy.
2: Who is this? You called me.
4: Hold on.
2: No. So you must have a wrong number.
6: Did you call me?
2: I am too. So you called me.
4: Yeah, nobody called you from this house.
2: I don't know what you want.
4: I don't want anything. No one called you from here.
2: No, my phone just rang and I picked it up and said hello.
4: Well, I'm sorry, I guess, but none of us done it.
2: Okay. You might want to dial whoever you were calling.
4: What? Hello?
7: Hello?
4: Yeah.
7: Hello?
4: Hello? Who is this?
7: Who am I talking to? My name is Julia.
4: Who is this? I'm busy.
7: My name is Julia.
4: Hold on.
8: But for Albert, never, never came.
4: Did you call me? Yeah, nobody called you from this house.
7: Huh, I don't know.
4: I don't want anything. No one called you from here.
7: Oh, okay. All right.
4: Well, I'm sorry, I guess, but none of us done it.
7: Yeah, that's okay. No worries. Have a good evening.
9: Let's do the number that caused all the stir and all the commotion. This is one that we wrote that Albert King recorded. This is called Phone Booth. Like this.

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Oh, I know I could give a better description than that, but you just have to listen to know.

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4: Well, that's about it for now. Will my performers come out here, please? And till next time, God bless you and love everybody, huh? Oh, that's terrific. Thank you.

0: Alright, Ted.
1: 30.
2: I'm doing
1: it. 30 days in the hole.
2: Yes. Yeah.
1: 30 days in the hole. 30 days in the hole.
2: Lord,
1: oh, yeah.
2: Come on in, man.
1: That's it.
2: Yeah, right.

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Transom, da da, bunch, dot, bunch, da da, transom, bunch, dot, dot, ladle, da da, ladle, bunch, da da, dot, bunch, da da, da da, da da, bunch, bunch, dot, bunch, bunch, dot, bunch, dot, bunch.

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0: but not me. 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
1: Suits me,
0: but not me.
1: Suits me,
0: but not me.
1: Suits me,
0: but not me.
1: Suits me,
0: but not me. It suits me,
1: it suits me,
0: but not me.
1: It suits me,
0: but not me.
1: It suits me,
0: but not me.
1: It suits me.
0: To do today, to do today, to do today, to do today. Blake hideous, Blake hideous, Blake hideous, Blake hideous, Blake hideous, Blake hideous. To do today, to do today, to do today, to do today. Blake hideous, Blake hideous, Blake hideous, Blake hideous, Blake hideous, Blake hideous. To do today, to do today, to do today, to do today. Blake hideous, Blake hideous, Blake hideous, Blake hideous, Blake hideous, Blake hideous. 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Dog, dog, do dog, dog, do dog, dog, do dog, do do do dog, dog, do dog, dog, do dog, dog, do dog, do do do dog, dog, do dog, dog, do do do do do doctor do, doctor do, doctor do, doctor do, doctor do, doctor do, doctor do, doctor do, doctor do, doctor do. Doctor do, doctor video, rodeo video, rodeo video, rodeo video, rodeo video, rodeo video, rodeo video, rodeo video, rodeo video, rodeo video, rodeo video, rodeo video, rodeo video, rodeo video, rodeo video, rodeo video, rodeo video, rodeo video, rodeo video, rodeo video, rodeo video, video video, rodeo video, rodeo video. Rodeo, rodeo, rodeo, video, rodeo, video, rodeo, rodeo, rodeo, video, rodeo, video, rodeo, video, rodeo, rodeo, rodeo, rodeo, rodeo, rodeo, video, rodeo, video, rodeo, rodeo, rodeo, rodeo, rodeo, rodeo, video, rodeo, rodeo, rodeo, rodeo, video, rodeo, rodeo, rodeo, rodeo, rodeo, video, rodeo.

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Awakening me and bringing me back to reality. I walk now in a place that is filled with misery. Caused by men in search of their sinful destiny. 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
1: I'm a little man.
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1: I'm a small man.
0: But I mean, it's fantastic. This is something you should listen to.
1: Eclectic Dispensia. Yeah. It's on Valencia Radio. Monday. 6 to 8.
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0: Thank you.
1: Good afternoon, everyone. We're Block Party from London, England. We're very excited to...

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I need some information first. Just the basic facts. Can you show me where it hurts?

us.

Good morning. You're listening to Radio Valencia. This is Home Remedies. I'm Keys. It's Father's Day. Happy Father's Day to all the dads out there. And it is also summer solstice, the longest day. The sun sets today, I think, around 8:45 in the evening. And I think there's like 15 hours of sunlight today. You have heard on this show so far some classic shoegaze, Slow Dive and Ride, Lumineers, Catherine Wheel, some Pink Floyd, and a couple songs before was Roger Waters and Mona Miari, a Palestinian singer, singing an updated version of Comfortably Numb. I think in Arabic she sings, there's a beautiful room in the house, come find me, mother. And then just now, Jhené Aiko, her song Trigger Protection Mantra. I'm going to be playing some more Jhené Aiko, Magic Hour. It's one of her songs I'll play, some Leeka Lee coming up, some Pulp, probably a bunch of Broken Social Scene and Metric and Stars, because they are going to be playing here in San Francisco later tonight. And let's see, Bay Area legend E40 has a new song that came out a couple days ago, so I'm going to play that. Stick around.

0: Thank you very much. And thanks for making this a very...
1: Okay, su guitarra.

0: All right, good morning, everybody. How you doing out there? Yeah, this is DJ Sully. You're listening to the start of Sufficient Grounds here. 10 o'clock this morning on this fine Sunday. It's Father's Day, so wishing all the fathers out there a happy Father's Day here at Radio Valencia, wherever you might be celebrating or not celebrating. Hopefully you'll enjoy the show. I have a special guest in the studio today. I've got my son, DJ Ryan, here with us. Right now. So, Ryan, welcome to the show.
1: Hey, how's it going? Good to see you. I guess I've seen you for the past, like, 48 hours, but it's great to be on the air.
0: Yeah, it's exciting to have you here. We're Ryan just came a little bit to a little personal reveal here. Pull the curtain back. Ryan's just came back from university, and so he's here in the Bay Area for the summer. And so he thought it would be fun and special on this day to have him on a Father's Day show. I've never really done something like this before, but themed this way. So, and as a matter of fact, we're listening to Singing the Blues Till My Daddy Comes Home by Bix Bilderbeck right now in the background. So Ryan's going to be with us here. He's going to be playing some of his own tunes that he's chosen.
1: Yes.
0: From other artists. And yeah, it's going to be a great show. So hopefully you stick around for the next 2 hours with us here at your Radio Valencia. And we'll start off the music right now, and we'll talk to you on the other side of the set. Cheers, everybody.

0: right, we're back.
1: Nice long, slow fade out.
2: That was good, though. It was very skillful.
1: Did you like that way I did that?
2: I did.
1: That's over 1 year of DJ ability.
0: Ooh.
1: Ooh. All right, who's that other person talking? I'm DJ Sully. And right across the board here is the great and wonderful disc jockey Ryan.
2: It's actually, wait, is my mic on?
1: Yeah, you're on.
2: I'm on. It's actually DJ Ryanair, like the plane, airline.
1: Oh, right, DJ Ryanair, all right.
2: Swooping into the building.
1: Your people did not pass along that information to me.
2: Sorry about that.
1: Yeah,
2: I need to fire my agent, actually.
1: Yeah, I would talk to your, your social media person. Talk to all of them.
2: I'll talk to all of them.
1: Gather them into a room and get to the bottom. Okay, we've over-talked that. So it's DJ Ryanair.
2: DJ Ryanair.
1: You're flying
2: in
1: aboard
2: the
1: DJ in the building. I love it. Well, DJ Ryanair, that was a pick. That last song we just heard was your pick. What did we hear?
2: I actually forgot what the song is called, but I remember the artist is Men I Trust. It's off the album Uncle Jazz. Very great album. I think the song is called, if I remember,
1: Found Me.
2: Yeah. It's a very good song. I like it a lot. It's kind of just vibey. It has a little like, na, na, na, na. Like,
1: it fit the first set really well.
2: It fits the first set. It's also just like, it's a great album in general. If you ever need something to just chillax to, not really in space out to, it's great.
1: I liked it. I liked it a lot. And we started off the set with Singing the Blues Till My Dad Comes Home, which is what Ryan would do every day at university, right?
2: All the time. You were waiting to make that joke.
1: Actually, I will tell you a little secret. I just improv that joke right now.
2: I don't believe you.
1: It came. No, I swear to God, I didn't even know the name of the song.
2: I bet it's written on your palm somewhere.
1: Yeah, you think like sheets of paper writing that joke. I've got a team of joke writers back there at the treehouse.
2: Just behind the door.
1: Yeah, they're right feeding me. It's like the writers for the Oscars, just feeding you jokes while the show is going on.
2: Does that happen?
1: Yeah, that happens.
2: Really? I didn't know that.
1: Yeah, it's they do a lot of on-the-fly writing there. I don't know how I know that, but I do know that. So that was Bix Binderbeck from the 1920s. He had quite a colorful life, by the way. He had a quick rise and fall. And eventually his status as a martyr made him a legend. He died of alcoholism. This is a great way to begin the show with the story. At the age of 28, Ryan.
2: Good for him.
1: Well, good for him or not good for him, depending on how you look at it. But the song after that was Pete Fire Morning by the French indie pop trio Oracle Sisters. And that was off the 2023 album Hydranism.
2: Ooh, I like the name.
1: And that was on 2022 record label. And then we went to Wild Animals by the Lowest Pair for the 2020 album The Perfect Plan. And then from Taiwanese-born Canadian-Indian musician Alex Zhang Huge, we heard Lord Knows Best by the Dirty Beaches off their 2011 album Badlands. And that brings you up to date. And I also want to thank DJ Eric for the show before. He does a great show on Drunks, Gamblers, and Horse Thieves Sunday mornings here from 8 to 10. And you got to check that out. He does a lot of interviews, a lot of content. And he's really showing the support and putting his show behind building up and promoting in a non-financial way local artists. So definitely listen for that. All right, so we're going to jump into... So what's happening today is that DJ Ryanair is here, and we are going to be interspersing some music that he's chosen for the show, so I hope you stick around for that. But right now, we're going to jump around, and we're going to head over to... We're going to listen to some music from good old Bright Eyes that just came out with a song that I'll tell you about on the other side that was an old song that's been redone. There you go. It's new and improved. So right here on your Radio Valencia.fm. Cheers, everybody.
2: Sweet.

right place, where the statues

0: Yeah, we're back. It took me off guard there. I think it took us both off guard there. Okay. We started off the set with something new, but something old as well. We started with, let's get the mics here. Here we go. And started off with Motion Sickness by Bright Eyes off the 2023 release Noise Floor Companion. Wait, actually, this is it's a new project. They're reissuing. He's Conor Oberst is with his band is reissuing his first 9 studio albums under a different label, Dead Oceans label. And what he's doing, he has a companion piece to it, and he's taking these old popular, these songs that were on those old albums, and he's redoing them with new musicians. So, yeah, that was Motion Sickness by Bright Eyes, and that was off the Noise Floor Companion. Early this morning when I was putting that together, it took me a long time to figure out what this project was, but I'll just chalk it up to fun pasta and oysters from last night. And then we went into something new from Bob Dylan that's also old. So check this out. That was To Be Alone With You by Bob Dylan off his new album Shadow Kingdom, which is a collection of his past songs reimagined. And that song, To Be Alone, was originally off the 1969 album Nashville Skyline. There's other songs in there you might recognize too that he's done, Forever Young and When I Paint My Masterpiece. And they're all stripped down kind of in that tone that he that we heard there. And then we heard something from Joy All by Jenny Lewis off her 2023 album of the same name, Joy All. And that's her 5th studio solo full-length album. It was written during the lockdown in her home in Laurel Canyon. It was a suggestion actually by DJ Gwen, who texted me that you should play some Jenny Lewis. Hang on a second, your mic is not working here. All right, here we go. There you go. All right. There you go.
1: Hello.
0: Yeah. Normally don't have guests in the studio, so we're figuring this out.
1: Yeah. Are you sure? I can't. Can you hear my... Okay, I guess I can see it bouncing up and down over there, but...
0: Yeah.
1: Apologies.
0: All right, well, it's fine, but just don't let it happen again, okay? Because it's messing my numbers up. Messing your numbers
1: up. You got to get enough people so you can keep promoting shows for money, guys. This is for money. This one's for money.
0: At some point, maybe will be, but not today. And then we heard a pick from DJ Ryan Air. What did we hear? What was that after that?
1: We just heard Fancy Clown by MF Doom. Whenever I come back in the studio, or into the bay, not the studio, I'm always in kind of an MF Doom mood. I just feel like it's he's a really fun guy. I like the vibe of it a lot, and it's very, I don't want to say it's Bay Area because it's not Bay Area, but it's just the vibe of it feels like Berkeley to me. So that's why I'm always in the MF Doom mood. And I think I have one more song, MF Doom, and I'm recognizing the bed music now. I just recognized it.
0: Yeah, so I was wondering if you're going to pick up on that. So
1: that threw me off a little bit.
0: DJ Ryanair, why don't you tell us what's going on here? What's going on back here? What's going on in the background here? Who did this?
1: For my dad's birthday, I made some bed music, and this is my first time making like really ambient music.
0: Mm-hmm.
1: And it has like, I'm used to having my music have a lot of drums in it and a lot of stuff going on, and for my dad's birthday, I knew he wanted, like, not he wanted, but he's been talking to me a lot about, like, oh, you got to make me some bed music. You got to make me some bed music. So I looked up a little quick tutorial on how to make ambient music and, like, what kind of sounds ambient music uses. I also went to an ambient music concert.
0: Oh, wow.
1: A week before this, and it was cool because it was in this place called the Broad Art Center.
0: Mm-hmm. This is down in Los Angeles.
1: Down in Los Angeles. And it was fun because my friend was like just randomly like clapping at parts, and the guy sampled the clapping because he was sampling sounds in the room.
0: Oh, wow.
1: And then playing it for like the concert. And it was really cool because like a random like clap just started getting used. So I want to try to explore that. I need to get back into making music, especially when I'm back at home, because I need to do something. But it was super fun to make this.
0: Yeah, and thank you for generating. I've been using it, so
1: you
0: know, and as part of our agreement, I have to send you a little bit of money every time I use it. So
1: there's also I don't know if you can hear in the background. There's like walking and like there's a lot of.
0: Let's take a little listen right now.
1: There's a lot of textures in it. I was trying to make it so it's like you got a little wind in there, cold environment. I want it to be cold. That was the vibe I was trying to
0: get. You're lulling us. I think we're going to do a whole ambient show here with you on it.
1: We should. Okay. I should make some more ambient music.
0: I would love that.
1: Or like breakcore. I don't know. I feel like that kind of have the same ambient breakcore would be kind of cool. Jungle music.
0: I would enjoy that. It really helps the show. And in turn helps you.
1: Promoter. Promoter.
0: All right. We're having fun here. So that was the set. And we're going to hear a little bit more from DJ Ryanair throughout the show. You know, we were just talking, not to have this run longer, this break, but we were talking about the Grimace.
1: The Grimace Shake.
0: The Grimace Shake. You all know about the Grimace Shake. So this is a new thing. What you tell about it? You talk about it, Ryan. We had it the other day when we were driving up.
1: We had it the other day. Yeah, I want to say it's a blueberry shake, but it's purple. It's a shake, and it's just kind of, it's a funny looking shake, and the whole advertising from it is about the Grimace, I guess, from 1970s. The 70s, and they had all these characters that came with it. And I had no idea the characters even existed. I know an artist who like did a reimagining of the characters and promoted them with their Happy Meal and got like free little characters with them. but I didn't know about the characters, and Dad was telling me like about the Grimace.
0: Well, you know, it's interesting because, I mean, I was a very young boy when it came out. I think it was like, I was like 8 maybe. And I think we were living in Germany at the time. But anyway, so I looked it up, and I was like, this whole nostalgia thing, and I had no idea where it came from, honestly. I was just sort of like almost like learning about it as like you were in real time. And I said, oh, it's a nostalgia thing. And you said, I don't get the nostalgia thing. And I was like, well, of course, why would you? It wasn't around for you back then. I mean, unless you like had heard that it was a nostalgia play. So that was interesting, actually. Yeah, oh, here's the walking part.
1: Oh, and that's the part of me saying sufficient grounds.
0: Did you say sufficient grounds?
1: There's a little part I recorded. I don't know if you picked up on it, but I like recorded on my phone.
0: Yeah.
1: Sufficient grounds.
0: I like
1: put,
0: that.
1: Like, a little like, and I put a ton of reverb on it and ping ponged it a little bit.
0: Oh, okay.
1: So it has a little funny sound to it. But no, the Grimace, I feel like it's just a funny character, and it's like I mess with him because he's just like a silly guy and he looks weird, and I can't imagine someone just creating that. I can imagine someone in the 70s creating that after like, you know, that's the whole like, I don't think it's 80s yet where it's like acid is super popular, but I can imagine like some dude.
0: Well, acid was definitely popular in the 60s and 70s.
1: In the 60s and 70s. Yeah. So guy was probably tripping balls and was like, yep, I want this.
0: I've got an idea.
1: I have an idea.
0: And all the executives at McDonald's were like, we're totally in on this. Right. Like, whatever you're smoking or taking, we want some of that too.
1: Mm-hmm. They're all on it.
0: Yeah, they're all on it. Well, since we're talking about art and taking things, we're going to listen to some art music from Bauhaus right now on your Radio Valencia.fm. Thanks for listening, everybody.

0: All right, we're back. We just, DJ Ryan Air and I are just sitting there like chit-chatting, talking up stuff, and then the music stopped playing, and then now we're talking to you both lovely people.
1: Woo! I still can't. Oh, I can kind of hear myself now. Actually, I can hear myself. This is perfect. This is perfect.
0: Okay. All right. Well, let's do radio here. What do you say?
1: Let's do it.
0: Okay.
1: I love radio.
0: What did we hear here? What did we hear here? Let's see what we heard here. Where's my notes? The start off the set with from the 1981 album Mass, we heard The Passion of Lovers by Bauhaus.
1: Woo!
0: There you go. And then we heard some New Order there. Ceremony, off their 1987 album Substance. I think I've played that song before a few times. It's a recurring song here at Sufficient Grounds. You like that?
1: I liked it.
0: And then we heard Henry and Haney by Georgia James. And that was off their 2007 album Places. Interesting. It was Georgia James is composed of John Davis, who's the singer-songwriter, teaming up with Laura Burhan. I'm sorry, John Davis is the drummer, and then Laura Burhan is the singer-songwriter, and they formed Georgia James. They say it's a name that refers to an imaginary androgynous singer in the vein of David Bowie's Ziggy Stardust.
1: Shout out the great.
0: Sorry.
1: This is what I do on my shows.
0: Well, let's talk about that. You have a show down at your university, right?
1: Yes, I have a few. I have three shows. Two of them are sports shows. So one of them is Westwood Sports Hour, Westwood Culture Hour, depending on the day. The other one is Ballin' with Bruins. And the third one is, I'm forgetting the third one.
0: What's the theme?
1: I'm thinking of the third one right now, but there's also a fourth one that I'm on. I'll just say I'm on a dating show. It's like a dating show.
0: Whoa, what's going on there? That sounds interesting.
1: It's a dating advice show, Riz Tips.
0: Wow.
1: Great. We get a ton of answers. We get to talk with my lovely two co-hosts, DJ Shart and DJ
0: Shart
1: Lip Bite. And love those guys. They're my brothers.
0: So let's back up a second here. So you're giving advice to people call in or just send?
1: People will call in. People will send in messages. We'll talk about like what's going on in our lives. It's just a nice little like group therapy session. It's
0: great. I like it.
1: Love it.
0: And you've given some good advice to people along the way.
1: And some bad ones.
0: bad advice. Is it bad advice?
1: No, it's great advice. Yeah. I feel like we know what we're talking about 100% of the time.
0: I like the confidence.
1: No, it's funny. I told my mom.
0: Your mom. You can say your mom.
1: I was like, how do I relate this?
0: DJ mom. Call her DJ mom.
1: DJ mom.
0: Why not? Just throw DJ in front of anything.
1: Yeah, throw DJ in front of anything. I told DJ mom I run a dating show, and she's like, wow, you run a dating show? And then she said, like, a few days later, she's like, you know, Ryan, I was like going out of my element, and I was thinking, oh yeah, my son runs a dating show, and like, I gotta get myself like out there in terms of like, I just gotta do stuff I don't really know much about because you're running your dating show. And it's like, and I was just like, what do you mean by that? I don't know much about, like, you're like, mom just said I get no play, I don't talk to anyone. It was like, okay.
0: Yeah, it seems like it's a backhanded, like, roundabout way to say something.
1: It was a funny little surprise.
0: That sounds like a topic for your dating show.
1: Oh, it's a great topic.
0: You should bring that back out and run it through your partners there.
1: Yeah.
0: On the dating. What's the dating show called?
1: Riz Tips.
0: Riz Tips. I like that.
1: Finished Riz Tips season two.
0: With
1: DJ Shard and DJ Lip Bite.
0: I love it. All right. Well, let's get back into the music here. I want to hear more about your UCL radio experience down there too.
1: Oh, yeah.
0: 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I am your Sully. A show is Sufficient Grounds. As you can hear, we have DJ Ryan Air in the studio.
1: In the building.
0: And we just learned he's a professional DJ at university. That's all right. All right, let's get back into it. 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

I'm sensitive, I feel everything, I feel everybody. 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Transformation, then reciprocation, karma must return. Heal myself, secrets that I hide, buried in these words. Death threats, ego must die, but I let it purge. Pacify, broken pieces of me, it was all a blur. Mother cried, put their hands on her, it was family ties. I heard it all, I should've grabbed a gun, but I was only five. I still feel it, weighing on my heart, my first tough decision. In the shadows, clinging to my soul, as my only critic. Where's my faith? Told you I was Christian, but just not today. I transformed, praying to the trees. God is taking shape. My mother's mother followed me for years in her afterlife, staring at me on back of some buses. I wake up at night, loved her dearly.

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They accused my cousin, did he touch you, Kendrick? 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He has an aura I hope to achieve if I find some help. 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Still I feel uneasy, water watching. 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Did he touch you? I said no again. Still they didn't believe me. Mother's brother said he got revenge for my mother's face. Black and blue, the image of my queen that I can't erase. Till this day, can't look her in the eyes. Pain is taking over, blame

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I did it sober, sitting with myself. I went through all emotions, no dependence except for one. Let me bring you closer. Intoxicated, there's a lustful nature that I failed to mention. Insecurities that I project, sleeping with other women. Whitney's hurt, the pure soul I know. I found her in the kitchen, asking God, where did I lose myself? And can it be forgiven? Broke me down. She looked me in my eyes. Is there an addiction? I said no, but this time I lied. I knew that I can't fix it, pure soul. Even in her pain, know she cared for me. Gave me a number, said she recommended some therapy. I asked my mama why she didn't believe me. When I told her no, I never knew she was violated. In Chicago, I'm sympathetic. Told me that she feared it happened to me. For my protection, though it never happened, she wouldn't agree. Now I'm affected, 20 years later, trauma.

7 years of tour, chasing manhood. 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All those women gave me superpowers, what I thought I lacked. I pray our children don't inherit me and feel inside track. A conversation not being addressed in black families, the devastation haunting generations and humanity. They raped our mothers, then they raped our sisters, then they made us watch, then made us

0: broke a generational curse. Say thank you, Dad.
1: Thank you, Daddy. Thank you, Mommy. Thank you, Brother. Mister.

0: All right, we're back. Wow. We kind of were floating along there, and then I dropped the needle, and we changed the entire mood of the room. Yeah, we started off the set with Hawaka by Froth off their 2004 album Patterns, and then we went into something brand new from the National. It's like I just read it for the first time there. Could you tell? We heard Tropic Morning News off the National's brand new album First Two Pages of Frankenstein, and then we went into with a very moving piece about his tortured past, I would think, and also his kind of relationship with Whitney Houston, or you know, make-believe relationship, however you define it, with Mother I Sober the song Mother I Sober from Kendrick Lamar off the 2022 album Mr. Morale and the Big Steppers. And I have to tell you that DJ Ryan Air, you turned me on to that.
1: Great song. I love it.
0: So,
1: very somber.
0: Yeah, very somber, very emotional. Obviously chokes me up there when I listen to it. But anyway, hope you enjoyed that. Hopefully we didn't steer you into a direction you didn't want to be there for a moment after we lulled you into a false sense of security with the National. But hey, these things happen. You're adults. You can handle it. Right, DJ Ryanair?
1: Yes, right.
0: Right.
1: Right.
0: Okay, we have just about 40 minutes left here. Hopefully you've been sticking around with us and enjoying the banter, the light, jolly banter between DJ Ryan Air and I. Just remember, stick around at noon, the top of the hour, because the great Marco comes in with the Stranded playlist. Shout out, Marco. Exactly. He'll be spinning some Pride platters that matter on the third Pride 2003 pre-recorded episode of the Stranded playlist. So he'll be playing playing his tunes. It's quite exciting. It's the exact opposite of this bed music. He's full of energy and full of life. This bed music right now is a little slow and sleepy. But anyway, we'll counter that here in a second. You're listening to Radio Valencia.fm. I am your Sully. I'm here with DJ Ryan Air.
1: DJ Ryan Air. Sorry, I just thought I needed to repeat myself.
0: Yeah, it sounds like you took a nap back there on that couch there.
1: Yeah, I've been really tired, but we're up. Made some pancakes this morning and I'm feeling like I have a ton of life in me.
0: There you go. Pancakes will do that to you.
1: Mm-hmm. At least for an hour or two, and then you get the crash of it.
0: But you do great. Get the crash.
1: I'm talking like I'm 80.
0: Well, you're...
1: Sugar rush.
0: Yeah.
1: Or I'm 12.
0: Well, hopefully one day when you're 80, you'll be talking about that.
1: I think I will be.
0: All right, let's get back into it. We're going to listen to some Moby right now. Something new from Moby. So let's get
1: in. Is that the vegan guy?
0: He's the vegan guy.
1: With the crazy tattoos?
0: He has the tattoos that say "Don't eat meat," I believe, on his arms.
1: Big bold
0: letter. It's like a billboard.
1: Yeah, love him. He's great.
0: He's good. He's a good guy, actually, and his music is wonderful. So let's listen to some right here on your Radio Valencia.fm. Thanks, everybody.

sonha. Ha!

0: we're back. That was fun. Yeah, we started off the set with something from Moby, In My Heart. From Moby, featuring Gregory Porter on vocals there. That was off their brand new 2023 release, Resound NYC. And then we went into Dancing on My Own. We put the bubblegum in our mouth and we started chewing. And that was Dancing on My Own by Robin off the 2010 release, Body Talk Part 1. Actually, I think DJ ES Beats turned me onto that song. I don't know. I was struck by it. I just thought it was interesting. Robin she's a Swedish artist, and it's been around since the 90s. And anyway, hope you enjoyed that song. And then we heard something that DJ Ryan Eyre played. We heard Teardrop from Massive Attack off their album Mezzanine. Interesting story behind that song. It was the singer, the vocalist on that is Elizabeth Frazier, and she was a former singer of the Cocteau Twins, and she wrote this song about her former boyfriend, Jeff Buckley, who passed away, and unfortunately from a drowning incident in the early 2000s. So it's kind of a dark album, actually, if you want to check it out. But then Ryan picked us up with Teardrop, what was the song you heard?
1: There you go.
2: The song was Sweet / I Thought You Wanted to Dance, which has like the bridge between the two songs, basically. It's a great song by Tyler, the Creator.
0: Yeah, it was good.
2: Brent Faiya is on it, as well as Van Hughes.
0: There you go.
2: Mm-hmm.
0: You listen to a lot of Tyler?
2: I do. Yeah. I listen to a lot of him. Especially this album's great. It's like very interesting, talking about it, conquering his ego, talking about, you know, this, he's in another love triangle, which he seems to find himself in a lot. So it's a great album.
0: Yeah, that was
2: Call Me If You Get Lost.
0: Call Me If You Get Lost. Exactly. All right. So we've got about 15 minutes left or so here on Sufficient Grounds with your Sully here and DJ Ryan Eyre on Radio Valencia. So let's just jump right back into it, and we'll talk about these songs on the other side here. Wonderful. Remember, stick around for Marco at 12 o'clock, top of the hour, the Stranded playlist. But first, we're going to listen to some Ice Age here on your Radio Valencia.fm. Thanks for listening, everybody.

0: spare tweeters. MCs sound like cheerleaders, rapping and dancing like redhead kingpin. Doom came to do the thing again, no matter who be playing.
1: All right, unfortunately, we have to fade it out there because we got to make room for Marco's coming in shortly here at the top of the hour. But real quickly, this is what we heard. We started off the set with All the Junk on the Outskirts by the Copenhagen band, a band from Copenhagen, Ice Age, and that was off their album, All the Junk on the Outskirts. And then we heard Wall of Death, which, of course, is the Richard Thompson song sung by R.E.M. off the 25th anniversary of New Adventures in Hi-Fi. And then we're ending it right now in the background here with DJ Ryan Air. What did we hear, Ryan? What are we hearing right now?
2: We just heard One Beer Left, or One Beer by MF Doom off of Food. Great song.
1: Good song. All right, folks, we just got a few seconds left here. Thanks for listening. We will not be here next week. We'll see you the following week. We'll take the weekend off. But I want to thank DJ Ryan Air for joining us today. And we'll see you next time on Radio Valencia. Cheers, everybody.

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1: My God, it's full of stars.
0: We're starting off with a track from the Moulin Rouge film soundtrack. Great cover of T-Rex, Children of the Revolution. Yes, you are.

Yes. Children of the Revolution. Yeah, from the original motion picture soundtrack of Moulin Rouge. And now, we're going to go back in time to 1969. Yeah. Yeah. When man first landed on the moon. Yeah. It's Kim Wilde with 19... 19-

0: there's something beyond the material, or if not beyond it, not entirely consistent materially with it, is, I think, a very important matter.
1: Yeah, that was a fun track. Here come the aliens, here come the aliens. Yes, Kim Wilde there with 1969 Now. Ooh, a little vintage Bowie for ya. Golden Years. Uh-huh. 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

Golden Years and Classic Bowie for you there. And now, from her brilliant album, Warm Leatherette, here's Grace Jones with the title track.

Yeah, Warm Leatherette, Grace Jones, of course. And now, yeah, it's time for some Eurythmics from the album Savage. Yes, this is You Have Placed a Chill in My Heart. Oh, yes, you have. Thank you for tuning in, joining me on this surprise new live

You have placed a chill in my heart. Oh, how cruel of you. That was Eurythmics, of course. And now, yes, from the classic album by Human League, Dare, this is

Love Action. Human League, of course, from that landmark album, Dare. Oh, that's just such a classic 80s soundtrack. It really is. And now, yeah, it's the purple one. That fabulous duet with Sheena Easton from the album Sign of the Times. This is You Got the Look.

0: so much.
1: Thank you. Honestly, just, you make it for us.
0: Thank you for the 40 years for
1: yes,
0: sure.
1: Yes, thank you so much. Oh.
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3: Hey, Billy, you there?

Yes, see those eyes. Good afternoon. Happy Sunday, one and all. Yes, it's time for another Stranded Playlist. So, on this week's Audio Odyssey, I wanted first of all to do a small little tribute to Pete Burns and Steve Coy, who some of you probably know, passed recently. The founding members of Dead or Alive, of course. So I wanted to bring that to you. And for a few more. And then what we're going to do is just go into some old dance. Throw some 80s in, you know, just go across the decades. That's right. The power station.

0: Kick, kick, kick it. Yes, lover, come back to me.
1: How do I even begin to describe Rebecca Black?
2: She's been auto-tuned so much, even Siri sounds more natural. I heard she had sex with Elon Musk.
3: Who even is Rebecca Black?
1: I heard she's banned from singing in 7 countries.
3: They could never make me hate her.
2: I heard she's
3: always gonna eat.
2: Straight.
1: But her body's too.
2: Boiler rooms used to be cool. Then Rebecca Black ruined them.
4: Breaking news tonight. Rebecca Black is accused of viral fame for her hit song Friday.

Yeah, 100% pure love. That was a mashup moment indeed. That was, of course, Years and Years. And now, oh, what's better than one mashup in a row? Let's do two. Yeah. This is Janet Jackson versus Yazoo. Control the City.

Yes. Control the Situation. That was, of course, Janet Jackson versus Yazoo. And now, oh, I love this delicious tribute to Chicago house music from one of the queens of house. Here's Miss Kim Sims. Deep in the City. This is a San Francisco remix.

Yes, deep in the city from Kim Sims. Oh, and now, yeah, we're going to take a trip back in time. 1978. Picture it, New York. Studio 54. There you are, just dancing like a whirling dervish while doing hits of poppers. And around you, there's Raquel. There's Liza. Oh. And on the stage is Miss Sheila Easton. This is a wonderful cover that she recorded for her disco tribute album called Fabulous. This is Giving Up, Giving In.

Giving up, giving in. From Sheena's really great disco tribute album called Fabulous. I go check it out, listen to it. It's on all streaming platforms. And now, just a little, another friendly reminder. Yeah, it's only 68 days till Halloween. Are you ready to die in the disco? Yeah. From Nightclub.

0: Yeah.
1: Yeah.
0: I want to die in the disco. And now. Yeah. Here's Vanessa Williams, Trixie Mattel, and Line Babe.

Yeah. Bop. That was Vanessa Williams, Trixie Mattel, and Lion Babe. And now, yeah, we're almost at our two brand new single spins coming up. We've got Trail of Destruction by Kim Wilde and Edge of Saturday Night by the Blessed Madonna and Kylie Minogue. Meanwhile, here is Jessie Ware with Free Yourself.

Yes. Free Yourself, Jessie Ware, from her album That Feels Good. Just another hidden run. Your adrenaline's just a chance. Yes. The time is here. 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

Yes, we're back. Trail of Destruction, Kim Wilde there, of course, from her upcoming album called Closer. It drops January 31st of next year, and now we're at the final song. You have been listening to The Stranded Playlists. I broadcast live every Sunday, noon till 2, and I have an encore broadcast Wednesday, 2 till 4. This is The Edge of Saturday Night by The Blessed Madonna and Kylie Minogue. Up next, yeah, it's both.

0: for No award-winning show. Yeah, the king and queen of slapdashery themselves, Mulder and Shay from the Bay. Together, they are the curated catastrophe.
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0: You're listening to a new episode of The Cure to Catastrophe on RadioValencia.fm, which wasn't quite dead air, but we're almost there.
1: Hey.
0: This is an episode actually about kings. No kings, queens, yes queens, royalty, and all of this. But before we acknowledge the theme that Maldoror wanted to do, we're going to completely ignore it, because that's what I do. And we're going to acknowledge this is the last episode before his French sabbatical.
1: Am I going to France?
0: If you're wondering why everything is in French, it's because you can't stop talking about it. So there is a week that was coming right up that serves as evidence. But before that, we heard Sympathique by Pink Martini, Bonjourné by Stromae, a double shot of French royalty, MC Solar. We'll close it out. But here's the week that was.
1: You know, I'm going to be in, I believe I mentioned I'm going to be in France for the next 3 weeks.
0: Go ahead and keep mentioning
1: Except my friend in France who's sending me photos of the...
0: Because
1: the
0: you're going to France. Every time you get to mention France, I get to mention dead mom. Yes.
1: Wait. I've still got a lot in the bank then.
0: Anyway,
1: I didn't tell racist jokes on air that week.
0: No, dude, you did sexist jokes, though.
1: No, you did racist.
0: Yeah, you do sexist.
1: Not that week.
0: Okay.
1: I believe I mentioned I'm going to be in France.

church. Greetings. Love. Behold how good and how pleasant it is for I and I.

0: feel like this is going to go on for a while.
1: Greetings.
0: Greetings.
1: From a brand new episode of The Cure to Catastrophe here on RadioValencia.fm.
0: Most of which was completely unintelligible to me.
1: We open... Which?
0: All of the French.
1: Yes. Didn't feel good, though?
0: I mean, I'm going to France, but I don't speak any French.
1: Did you mention that?
0: Except for oui, merde, and non.
1: What about the opening? I loved the fact that I used AI to translate our opening segment into French. Attends, attends, le portail perchevi des Maldoron. Satan. Like, come on, that was really good, Maldoron.
0: That was pretty funny. Why didn't you have... Did you use the voice emulator thing? Because it didn't sound like you.
1: So there was an option to clone your own voice, but then it required so much access to my computer that I didn't want to commit to that.
0: Oh, you didn't want to give AI all the access in the world? Why?
1: Dude, I really didn't. So it's interesting. Let's talk about AI, because closing out that
0: set... Yeah, AI fucked me up.
1: Hold on.
0: AI
1: we'll come back to it.
0: AI screwed me over yesterday.
1: Okay, let me go back to the beginning. We'll end up at big data. But so we opened up this entire set, which was French, because Maldoror had so much fun putting this together. The week that was super fun as well. Opening it up, we heard Sympathique by Pink Martini off the album of the same name, and that came out in 1997. I will still admit, I love to listen to that album front to back. It's just something you can put on. I just love it.
0: That's like when Space Age Bachelor Pad lounge music was having a like brief renaissance, because they put out Rhino put out those compilations, and it brought back like Martin Denny and stuff.
1: Totally. Like the chill compilations and that? Yes, but those were good.
0: Well, not the chill compilations. They were like, seriously, it was called Space Age Bachelor Pad, and it was like, you know, it was like cocktail music and French pop.
1: I'd like to explore that. Anyway, that track is not indicative of what's going on the rest of the album.
0: When I think of chill compilations, I think of like down-tempo trip-hop with no words that's, you know, faceless and dinner party music.
1: After Pink Martini, we heard from a Belgian artist, Stromae, who Maldoror and I were talking off-air. To me, he's a little bit of a Benelux David Bowie in terms of how he presents himself. He's incredibly beautiful, both in terms of being masculine and feminine. Anyway, his music's terrific. That was Bonne Journée by Stromae, and that is, well wished. But the song's really about, like, get out, so I'm not telling you to get out. After that, we heard The Week That Was, which was brilliantly put together by yours truly.
0: I'm gonna get

0: out of the country.
1: And then we heard a double. Did you say Franz?
0: Franz.
1: And then we heard from the, because we will get into the royalty, the kings, the no kings, the queens, the yes queens. We heard from the king of rap in France, MC Solar, Matli, the Cérémonie, and after that, Big Data. Both of those were from his 2024 EP called Triptyque, Leur Céleste.
0: Your French is certainly better than mine.
1: So Island Girl asked me before the show, why did I use AI instead of just trying to pronounce it? And it's because it's offensive when I do it.
0: Only if you're French.
1: So that is the opening set, French because Maldor. We will move on and move away from that, getting into the kings and the queens and the royalty and no kings. But we ended that last set with Big Data. And now do I want to talk about AI?
0: Well, I used
1: it to minimal success, but I found the technology clunky. Talked to a friend of mine about it, who I used to develop web. You know, anyway, we were old startup people back when people used to still work in living rooms.
0: Back when creative people would start up things instead of like accountants and fucking people who wanted to make billions.
1: Basically, yeah. And I remember the technology back then being as clunky as what I experienced. Just trying to get our opening. It was super interesting to me.
0: I'm going to bet they used AI to write their site.
1: Okay, so tell me what happened with you.
0: So I'm getting a new phone because I'm going to France.
1: Did you? Did you mention?
0: It's at the Verizon store around the corner. It's a 2-minute walk from here.
1: Oh, you mean France.
0: So, actually, I called because I was like, I wanted to make sure I had to get the international travel plan because otherwise it's $12 a day. Turn down your pack.
1: Talk about space age.
0: Anyway, it's $12 a day to have if you don't get a plan in advance. So I was trying to get the international travel plan, and it's great. My cell carrier, who I've already actually named, damn it, they have a thing where you can get a month-long international travel package, and then it shuts itself off. You don't have to worry about it. So I did that, but I called up, and it didn't connect me to a real person. It connected me to, hi, I'm, you know,
1: the AI agent.
0: Bob, your AI assistant. It didn't actually have a name.
1: Anyone that drives in San Francisco, by the way, sees all of the billboards for AI agents.
0: Yeah.
1: It's a big thing.
0: So this massive cellular company is using an AI assistant to help you. So I went through, and it seemingly he set up my international travel thing, and he confirmed my dates. He's like, you're going from June 16th, which incidentally is tomorrow.
1: You mean it was reporting your data.
0: To July 7th. And I said, yes, that is correct. And blah, blah, blah. And they went through that. And then I was also trying to find out if I had the current best plan for myself. And he's like, I don't understand what you're asking. I'm like,
1: optimization, motherfucker.
0: Best plan.
1: You don't understand optimization?
0: Yeah.
1: AI? You are it.
0: I don't understand. I'm like, give me a goddamn person.
1: That is the essence of you. Anyway,
0: give me a goddamn
1: on.
0: Person. Okay, so I got just, a person, you know, perfectly lovely lady. I think she was in India. She was awesome. And she, in less time than I'd fucked around on the phone tree, informed me that A, the AI guy had gotten the months wrong and wasn't starting my international plan until a week after I got back in July.
1: In the meantime, you're talking to her while she's in India and her brother is in a pit somewhere digging for the very valuable minerals that make this very iPhone that you're complaining about.
0: So then AI fucked me on. I would have gotten there and been like, it would have charged me $12 a day, and then for the international plan a month later.
1: I just wonder I wonder if people think it's as sophisticated as it's being represented. So
0: they do, and it's not. That was a basic ass date error. There were numbers involved. It should have gotten that right.
1: It seems like the only thing the state can get right lately is, you know, surveillance and fascism. Really? I mean, you guys are going to have to up your game.
0: Not a parade.
1: Just saying. Wow.
0: Oh, incidentally, she also did two other things for me.
1: I'm feeling the pressure of King Rat right now, whether or not he's listening.
0: She also got me a better plan.
1: The
0: human. And oh, by the way, if you switch to this better plan, you get a free new iPhone 16. So I'm going to go pick up a phone after this, so I'll have a good camera when I go to France tomorrow.
1: Are you going to France?
0: And Italy and the UK.
1: Mm-hmm.
0: That's why you did all that French stuff.
1: I'm thinking of you always, Maldoror.
0: How could you not?
1: How little do you appreciate this fine production value, which is only available on The Cure to Catastrophe?
0: Which we're going to have to put on hold for a month. But we're live today.
1: Are we doing it live because of your French sabbatical?
0: Yes.
1: Did you mention where you were going?
0: The south of France.
1: And Italy. And but now...
0: This is called...
1: You suggested royalty.
0: Oh, yeah, I suggested a theme because really...
1: Because of World Protest Day?
0: My mind is elsewhere, honestly. And my mom is here. Mom Drawer is sitting over here in the corner, not yet on a microphone. But my mom is visiting because she'll be cat-sitting for me for a month while I'm abroad.
1: In France. We are so happy to have Mom Drawer back in town, back in studio, anytime we can.
0: So, Mom is here. I was supposed to be training some guy, but I was 15 minutes late, so maybe he got huffy and left. I don't know.
1: Is this a therapy session? Like, what's going on right
0: now? I was
1: going
0: to be very distracted, so I was like, you know what? We should pick a theme, because you love themes. It makes life easy for you. And I dislike themes, but it does make life easier. And so I was like, well, you know what?
1: For someone who dislikes themes, you pick a lot of them.
0: Well, because you've never picked one ever.
1: Oh, really?
0: Yes.
1: You're questioning my proactivity?
0: No, I'm just questioning your ability to come up with an original theme. Anyway, I picked kings and royalty.
1: Listen, who's the beta here?
0: And prince.
1: It's really hard to tell.
0: Anyway, so
1: okay,
0: yeah.
1: Is that what you picked in the 11th hour?
0: Yeah, it was basically, you know, there were nationwide no kings protests yesterday. The opinions expressed on this show do not reflect that of Radio Valencia.
1: Valencia.
0: Yeah. Dot, dot, dot.
1: But they really don't. Except they do. But
0: they totally
1: don't.
0: Do.
1: But they don't.
0: Except for the people who painted our walls.
1: We're not even expressing any views right now. So.
0: Anyway. There was a failure parade yesterday where not even 100,000 people showed up to be in the sweaty rain, and it was miserable and no fun for everyone. At least it went on all day.
1: But which parade is that then?
0: The Army birthday / dipshit birthday. It was inspired by the Bastille Day parades in France.
1: And so while the rest of the nation...
0: Was somewhere between 5 and 9 million people protested the current situation with our idiot government. They definitely didn't have between 5 and 9 million people out on the garden there at in Washington. So, anyway, you know, some people really care about the size of things, and Little Hands is one of them. So, yeah, it was a shameful thing. At least cost our taxpayers $45 million for a feeble clank, watching tanks roll down fucking Pennsylvania Avenue.
1: This is interesting.
0: Anyway, we should move on.
1: Should we? Yeah. About what the taxpayers are also paying for. There was a Democratic congresswoman who came up with this amendment to a bill. Apparently, the Secretary of Defense was lobbying to use taxpayer funds to create a makeup, like a makeup lounge for himself.
0: This Hegseth?
1: I have the whole clip.
0: King Rat is hating us so much.
1: I know. Anyway, the point was that every Republican voted against her. Like, everyone voted against her when she was like, no, you shouldn't be able to use taxpayer dollars for a makeup lounge. Secretary of Defense. Really interesting times that we're in here, but these views do not express those of RadioValencia.fm.
0: Right.
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0: This is a band I don't really like, but the song was incredibly appropriate. It's called Idiot Kings by Soul Coughing.
1: Let's go. This is The Cure to Catastrophe
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1: You're listening to The Care to Catastrophe on RadioValencia.fm, where I mention that someone looks like a Belgian David Bowie, and then we end up with David Bowie.
0: Well, yeah, because that was my set, so it was good.
1: You didn't enjoy the French aspect?
0: No, actually, I did. That was fun.
1: That was really nice music.
0: I'm looking forward to listening to the intro again when I'm not busy trying to, you know, get this operation off the ground.
1: It's really hard to push those buttons.
0: Not for me.
1: You're so good at it. Tell us about your set. That was good.
0: We heard Idiot Kings from Soul Coughing. I forgot who recommended that to me online. Oh, fuck. Chill out. Just the whole protest thing yesterday. It was like, oh, this reminds me of Idiot Kings from Soul Coughing. It's the perfect song for this. And I was like, I don't even know that song, so I'll play it on my radio show. middle song of the set, though, was King George III from the Hamilton original cast soundtrack singing You'll Be Back. It's funny, when I was reading something about it, Dan Rather sent that out this morning.
1: Dan Rather?
0: Dan Rather. I'm on his, like, mailing list. It's an oasis of like, sanity in the mountain of bullshit we live in. Anyway, he on Sundays, he tries to send out something or something festive or a reason to smile or whatever. And today's was that song from Hamilton. I'm like, perfect, thank you. But although he described it as Beatles-esque. And I'm like, that was a Queen song, buddy. He's from Texas. He's from Texas. What does he know?
1: How old is Dan Rather
0: He's
1: now?
0: Like 84. He's
1: so I'm going to say still good. Like, who's doing his copy editing? In fact, I mean, that's probably... Anyway.
0: No, he has... there's definitely a staff running this, whatever, this Substack or whatever it is. And yeah, we rounded out the set with Queen Bitch by David Bowie because... in lieu of actually thinking about this show in advance, we're doing a theme.
1: That's you.
0: Yes.
1: Clearly.
0: Everything is me.
1: I use
0: everything is computer. Everything is me.
1: It's not. Everything is otherwise AI generated. Yeah. We had a terrific week that was.
0: But which was not AI generated.
1: Are you going to echo the French sentiment at any point in this episode? Or we're just going to stick with... Because I feel like Kings and Queens are so obviously... bound up in French history.
0: Well, they were bound up and then beheaded. Yeah. But I mean, that's why the whole parade thing was so hilarious. Is dumb fuck doesn't know that. He's like, I want to have a military parade after he saw one for the Bastille Day. It's like, you don't know why they have Bastille Day, but it was to cut off the head of their king. The people stormed the goddamn yeah. Anyway,
1: history lessons. What happened to history?
0: People watch too much TV. People stop.
1: It's not even TV anymore.
0: See, I feel like America's decline more or less started when people started spending 6 to 8 hours a day watching television. You know, instead of learning to play the piano or reading books or whatever.
1: I disagree. I feel like it's made us passive. I feel like it's more. Like when the corporations realized that our attention was something that was for sale. And our provocations, our inclinations was something... And then, right? And then our mind space became something that they had to purchase or... I'm just saying, I feel like it's a step past what you're saying. I don't think TV was bad. Because remember, think about TV shows and how they used to come on at a certain time. You had to commit to that. I'm serious.
0: Or you missed it forever.
1: That was it. And remember commercial breaks. Like, you used to get up and hustle and you're like, I gotta go to the bathroom. Or you'd like heat your nachos in the microwave if you were a latchkey kid. Or whatever it was.
0: Yeah.
1: But there were you couldn't...
0: You know what's pathetic?
1: So many aspects of our modern life, but go on, Maldoror.
0: I like watching some of the streaming channels that have commercials because it has built-in breaks, and I could, and I'm used to that. And like, I'm like, oh, I could get up, go to the bathroom, and make popcorn and whatever. I could also pause it.
1: Yes,
0: but I like the. I don't know.
1: I just think
0: trained by lifetime.
1: You can complain about TV, but I feel the way that television was administrated, right? It was benefiting both advertising and local industry, but. But the content, I'm just saying it was so different. Everything
0: I'm not saying that's the only reason, but it's coincidental with the... America was at the tip-top of its game, and then televisions became ubiquitous in every home, and we're not anymore. And that happened more or less at the same time. It's definitely a factor. It makes people more passive. You get used to being entertained instead of entertaining yourself.
1: So it's fascism. Anyway, so on this episode of The Cure to Catastrophe, where we do have Mom Drawer somewhere in the house, she's actually like floating around the Mission District, which
0: She just went for a walk.
1: Dude, she just peeled off. Yeah, she's like, I gotta go. I gotta get out of here.
0: She's all rocking away on her cane.
1: She's so awesome. She walks like faster than I do.
0: She
1: cruises.
0: She's 77. She took a tumble, so that's why she's got the cane. Normally, she doesn't use the cane, but she had to get a cortisone shot in her knee, and she's got a big bruise and shit.
1: I think it's because the grandkids can't pick up after themselves, but I'm not going
0: to
1: say.
0: And she still came here to house sit my cat for 3 weeks, so.
1: Talk about royalty.
0: Although.
1: Talk about the queen.
0: She's also escaping the 110 degree heat of Las Vegas for 3 weeks.
1: Well, she should get some benefit.
0: Yeah.
1: We'll continue on this theme of honoring our queens in this next segment.
0: She's the mother of a saint.
1: We'll talk about that too, because it's always about Mal Dror here on The Cure to Catastrophe. Opening it up, we'll hear a remix. Unionist, I really hope you guys are listening to this on a sound system that has like a delicious bass aspect to it.
0: So you mean your phone?
1: It's just, no, I hope it's not on your phone. We'll hear a remix, Lord Royals. We'll also hear from Halsey. This whole thing is a female vocalist, Mal Dror.
0: I knew you were going to play Lord.
1: Favorite.
0: Although I also expect you to play fucking King of Pain, which I hate that song.
1: Which, King of, I thought you and said.
0: I specifically forbade you from playing Two Princes because it's goddamn earworm.
1: Oh, Two Princes.
0: Yeah.
1: That would be the worst earworm.
0: I didn't want to ban two songs.
1: You're totally right.
0: It's not my place to censor, but.
1: Well, let's see what comes up.
0: Please don't play King of Pain. Please don't play King of Pain.
1: Let's see what comes up in the third segment. I'm really excited.
0: Okay, this is Mal Dror's Curated Catastrophe.
1: No, it isn't.
0: We said it was all about me.
1: No, it isn't. God. Please go back to your therapist.
0: We're going to open this up. I canceled this month. I'm going to France.
1: Yeah, I can tell. I can tell you canceled it. Oh no, Mal Dror, female vocalist.
0: Okay, off we go.
1: RadioValencia.fm.

0: You're listening to The Cure to Catastrophe. Will you preach or will you sleep? Janelle Monae featuring Erykah Badu. They would like to know that. The answer to that question on that track, that was Q-U-E-E-N. Before that, we heard Prince Johnny by St. Vincent, who is a popular here. She's really popular in San Francisco with, like, the arts going.
1: Well, yeah, I saw her open for Roxy Music, and she was amazing. I didn't know anything about her, and she was terrific.
0: She turns up also at places like the St. Joseph's Art Society and things like that.
1: Okay.
0: Before that, we heard Castle by Halsey, and opening it up, it was Royals by Lord. That was the Yunus mix, which is deeply gratifying if you have a terrific sound system with some bass happening. Oh, that's a satisfying song. I also really like that EP. That's from the late... No, that's from the early aughts, isn't it? Anyway, you don't care, because...
1: No, I'm busy doing things to keep our radio show afloat.
0: He's... Malzahar's always happy to ignore the contributions of female vocalists on this show.
1: Oh, right. You did. It was an all-female vocalist.
0: Oh, right.
1: Yeah, I wasn't paying attention.
0: You know, all I can say is I didn't do Kate Bush.
1: I like St. Vincent, though.
0: I have heard, so at least one thing pleases little Lord Malzahar in that last set. Yes, here on Radio Valencia, this episode dedicated to no kings, queens, and yes, queens. Royalty?
1: Royalty, and yeah, sure.
0: Malzahar had a face for radio right there after I said that. That was fantastic.
1: Well, yes, queen doesn't really, I don't know, it didn't seem sincere from you.
0: It wasn't sincere?
1: Well, no, I'm just...
0: Isn't it appropriation in any way that I try to do it?
1: I was a lot of drag queens on Friday.
0: Oh, wait, let's talk about Malzahar. In fact, sainthood.
1: I got...
0: Here on The Cure to Catastrophe, we have a saint walking amongst us.
1: I did not expect that, but we were doing our annual Pride Bingo at the charity at which I volunteer. We do a bingo every year at Pride, and it's hosted by the Sisters of Perpetual Indulgence, a well-known local troupe of drag nuns who do community outreach. And
0: last couple of years came up against some critique, and you were there to defend them every step of the way.
1: Yeah, and that's why they're like, you stuck with us through all that Dodger bullshit when
0: Incredible. The
1: Dodgers tried to not have them come to a Dodger. They were going
0: to
1: have
0: cancel them.
1: Yeah. And then everyone threatened to pull out of all of the sponsors threatened to pull out, so they had to put them back, but they did a really crappy job and had them come in like before the game started. It was incredibly shitty. Anyway, yeah, so at the Pride Bingo, they took an intermission, and I was like, what's this? Why are we in it? Wait, keep going. And they canonized me as a saint.
0: And you have a little certificate,
1: yeah,
0: and everything?
1: I didn't bring it with me because it's too valuable to me, but mm-hmm. I got a little framed plaque that describes me as Saint Elk Celsior, the walker of the walk.
0: The walker of the walk.
1: Yeah.
0: Could there be anything more like, it's just like a tautology. It's like the walker walks, you know, it's like keep...
1: Well, as opposed to the talker of the talk. So
0: fair enough.
1: Yes.
0: Well done.
1: Anyway, it also says all of my transgressions are turned into fluff.
0: Fluff?
1: Yeah, so that's what my other friend who was there, who's a saint.
0: You were forgiven.
1: That says yeah, anytime she argues with her partner, she's like, my transgressions are fluff.
0: Congratulations, Malzahar.
1: It was, I was...
0: It's really terrific, especially from them.
1: I was a little, well, not mortified, but I was really shocked because the other people they've sainted include people like Harvey Milk. Whatever I am, I'm not Harvey Milk. I've thrown some bingo games and I've tried to support...
2: Alive.
1: Well, yeah, I'm still...
0: You're also still...
1: Thank you.
0: And your statement t-shirts, though.
1: Yeah.
0: Also.
1: Protest and survive.
0: Mm-hmm. So that was my set. You said something about Janelle Monae, though.
1: I'm going to start with a female vocalist.
0: Tell me about Janelle Monae.
1: Oh, I heard one of her songs on KEXP in the past week, and I thought it was really boring.
0: Which is crazy for Janelle Monae.
1: Yeah, because she's normally so experimental. But yeah, it was really...
0: So do you remember the week that was?
1: Yeah.
0: That whole comment about, like, you're making sexist jokes and my making racist jokes was an illusion, a callback to the KEXP reel that you wanted to make, which, like, wasn't
1: only,
0: a real...
1: Only one of us was on board with that
0: plan. You didn't have any... Like, you didn't have any organization behind it. You were like, let's do a fucking thing. Anyway, the point is, KEXP, the show that we don't have...
1: Yeah, they're broadcasting from the roof of SF MoMA.
0: They are on
1: July 17th,
0: yeah. Thursday.
1: I'll be back and from France.
0: So, oh man, it's Kelly Stoltz and Gabrielle Lopez, the host of Vinelands, KEXP, San Francisco-based radio show, highlighting Bay Area music, which apparently you blame all of the topics on me. Like, you blame the fact that we are doing...
1: Topics.
0: Yes.
1: Themes.
0: Yes.
1: Yes. Even though I picked them all.
0: Listen, who does the pre-prep around here, Mel Drawer?
1: I don't know.
0: Anyway, join KEXP for Rooftop Radio on Thursday, July 17th. It's really reasonable.
1: That'd be fun.
0: $35, $15 for members. It's always nice to support SF MoMA and also the radio station that...
1: We didn't get a job at.
0: That, yeah.
1: And,
0: that does a really nice job here in the Bay Area.
1: And MoMA memberships aren't that expensive, so you probably just may as well just get a MoMA membership.
0: Well, and with your membership, you get a plus one always. Do you know what I mean? So you're...
1: Right.
0: Like, even if you just get the individual membership, it still includes your homie, whoever that may be.
1: Your life partner.
0: It's fine. I make good life choices. It's a good laugh. I like that. Okay. For trying.
1: Shall we, since we had like a 27-minute mic break before, shall we jump back into the music?
0: So it's up to you. We are the king and queen of slapdashery themselves.
1: This is a lead single of Echo Belly's second record, which was called, I think, Go or On or something. Yeah, On. It was a two-letter
0: word. It was a two-letter word. I remember. What
1: it was called
0: it?
1: Me.
0: Everything is you. Jesus.
1: Anyway, this is called King of the Curb on Radio Valencia.
0: .fm.
1: And it features a female vocalist.
0: Oh,

0: future is now.
1: That was my set. That was the Hippie Mafia. I think they're from Canada. It's called King of the Sky. They are. They're one of those bands that like never really got together to put out like any physical product, but they have a whole album's worth of material that you can find.

0: find online, and a few like great singles. They really remind me of Black Grape, the side project of the Happy Mondays.
1: We need to enunciate when we introduce that band. We've been
0: Black
1: over this.
0: Grape.
1: Good job, Maldoror. Thank you.
0: Sorry, my mind doesn't work like that way. Anyway, that's the Hippie Mafia.
1: Toronto, that was a great song.
0: Toronto's version of Black Grape. Lord.
1: What is a show that never lacks missing cues, dead air, in New Model Army?
0: Yeah.
1: It's not us.
0: Well, I wasn't going to play that, but you played a song called Castle, and I'm like, oh, there's that New Model Army song, Burn the Castle, which is very on theme. So that was the middle song of the set, Burn the Castle. And we kicked things off with that was yours. Did I only play two songs? Oh, I didn't write something down, I'm sure. It was Echo Belly, the King of the Curb.
1: Excellent pull.
0: Yeah. Hey, look at my brain actually working for a second. Wait till I go on vacation for a month.
1: Shake the rocks around in there. And where? I forgot. I feel like you might have mentioned it.
0: Europe. Yeah.
1: Also France.
0: I thought about doing Europe as the theme, but I knew you'd play that one song, and then I couldn't.
1: One song?
0: The Final Countdown?
1: I would never. Why would I do that? There are enough.
0: Because I can't tell when you realize something is overplayed.
1: I don't know. You already talked to me about what not to play, so. And aside from most everything that I choose. No, I'm just kidding.
0: Hang on, I'm typing that Echo Belly song in so I remember I played it. Because when I do make the podcast, I'm not going to remember. It's like, what happened here?
1: You're not supposed to admit that to listeners of the future.
0: Our listeners are fascinated about how the sausage is made.
1: No, I disagree. Clues. Okay, so I have one more segment.
0: Yeah. We're barely going to have time for it.
1: Fantastic.
0: You
1: accuse me frequently of having very melanated segments. This is definitely not that. This is a segment called Definitely Not Melanated, or Where Does the Cowbell Start and End?
0: Okay.
1: But it's still related to royalty and kings and queens like that.
0: And so you go classic rock in this one.
1: We are classic rocking out.
0: All right.
1: We're going to close it out with something a little bit different. We'll hear from Bob the Drag Queen, because we feel like the queens need to be represented at least in this set. But what a juxtaposition. the curated catastrophe.
0: Let's see when we get there. This is the curated catastrophe, as you said.
1: On RadioValencia.fm.
0: Oops.
1: Yeah, no, wait for the cat. There's so much cowbell. Serious. Oh, it's a lot.
0: Wow.
1: It's a lot.

0: deep apologies to Mom Dwarf.
1: Yeah, my mom is here in the studio. We haven't had her on mic yet because we haven't tested the guest mics.
0: That was our DEI Pride Month inclusion bonus song.
1: For the kings and queens?
0: Yes. It's technically by Bob the Drag Queen, so I feel like he is royalty.
1: Okay.
0: Right? That song is called Gay Bars, but it's B-A-R-Z as in like rap bars.
1: Totally thought that was going to be Electric Six cover, but I'm glad it wasn't.
0: Yes, it wasn't even in the neighborhood.
1: Right.
0: Before that, we did hear Aerosmith back when they were fucking fantastic in 1978.
1: Back when they were on heroin.
0: Really good.
1: Not that there's any correlation between them and the Rolling Stones being only good when they were on heroin.
0: And successful art. That's right. That was Kings and Queens. Before that, we heard Hair of the Dog by Nazareth, which, of course, is the birthplace of the King of the Jews. And also,
1: that's a bit of a stretch.
0: It's not. The album, it's actually off the album called Animal Kingdom.
1: No, it's not.
0: Yes, it is.
1: It's on the album Hair of the Dog.
0: Shit.
1: I looked up at your Animal Kingdom reference.
0: What's Animal Kingdom?
1: It's some Spotify compilation of songs about animals. It's also got See You Later, Alligator.
0: Okay, I blame Spotify. I was fine when I was just doing my own research. But
1: Bill Haley in the comments.
0: God damn it.
1: Did you use AI to do your research?
0: No, I didn't. I did AI. I used AI to do the opening, you know, to turn it into French.
1: The only thing anybody remembers Nazareth for, which is their cover of the Everly Brothers' Love Hurts. That is also on the Hair of the Dog record.
0: Opening it up, we heard Mississippi Queen by Mountain. That set was Where Does the Cowbell Start and End? It's hard to tell between those first two tracks.
2: Yeah.
0: Still kind of fun. Bunch of rock for you there. At least it was better than New Model Army's dirty shit.
1: Bite your tongue.
0: Okay. Mm.
1: You know who's going to be in France while I'm there?
0: New Model Army? Really?
1: Yeah, but they're...
0: Really?
1: They're, yeah, but they're clear... Oh, they're clear across the continent.
0: It's like, this can't be.
1: They're clear across the country. It, like, they're playing like the Festival del Mar or something.
0: The country is like 12 miles wide.
1: You think that because you're from...
0: It's not Texas.
1: You look at it and you're like, oh, it's about the size of California and it's so much bigger. But they have bullet trains. But I don't want to go all the way across the country to see New Model Army play a festival set, stand in a muddy field to watch them play for 45 minutes.
0: You've traveled much further for less with them.
1: I've never seen them play festivals. Because, again, not worth the effort.
0: You really don't think so?
1: To watch them do a truncated festival set in the middle of the day? No.
0: Yeah, but what else would you encounter at the festival? I mean, you mentioned that you're going to be in France for the solstice, and that there's a...
1: Yes.
0: And then there's this music festival that takes place for the... I mean, it's pretty fantastic.
1: There are festivals I would go see them at, like the Bearded Theory, or whatever the one the Levelers throw, which I did a whole set on once upon a time.
0: But so you really need to be where you can be a groupie.
1: Well, no, where I know that I would see 10 bands I liked play short sets versus one band I like and a bunch of French bands.
0: I feel like our French set today was pretty good.
1: It was all right.
0: You like MC Solar?
1: MC Solar is pretty dope.
0: Check out that album while you're on the airplane.
1: Triptyque?
0: Yeah, Triptyque.
1: Look at me remembering. See, I'm listening.
0: Oh, we know. It will in French, besides non.
1: Non.
0: Eh oui.
1: And O Tacos.
0: And that's not French, but remind me.
1: That's a French chain of taco places where you can get like Gruyere panini taco wraps.
0: Not here.
1: In France.
0: Okay.
1: I'm totally going to eat there.
0: No one knows what you're talking about. That's okay.
1: Because I'm going to France.
0: Bring us pictures. You may have mentioned that. Hey, guys, it's about that time to mention, stay tuned for Cheap Hooch.
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1: At the top of the hour, they will be doing better things than us.
0: Well, really? I feel like this is a pretty well-constructed episode, all things considering who we are.
1: It is, in fact, a pretty half-constructed episode.
0: Well, there you are. It's kings, no kings, queens, yes, queens.
1: We haven't played any prince. Maybe we'll get there, maybe we won't.
0: I'm waiting for you on that.
1: But first,
0: you had a story about a Prince record that you recently encountered.
1: I inherited 10 live Prince bootlegs on vinyl, which I haven't had a chance to listen to, because when you get that much of all one thing, it's like, do I want to sit down and listen to 10 Prince bootlegs back to back? No. But I do have one. It's called Small Club Second Show. I did some online reading. It's like apparently the best Prince bootleg of all time, and it's from the like late 80s.
0: And you haven't listened to it yet?
1: I have not.
0: Fantastic.
1: Yet.
0: Amazing.
1: Got on a double 180 gram vinyl.
0: It's not wasted on you, not a bit.
1: Nothing is.
0: Nothing is. This is why I direct so much attention to using AI and other creative aspects to enhance our show here.
1: Well, why don't I do another set, and then we'll have time to come back before our lovely and talented successors come on the air.
0: Let's do.
1: All right. This is by German jazz hip-hop band. I don't know what the hell they are. They're called Bobby Roush, and there's no one in the band named Bobby Roush.
0: Excellent.
1: And this is called King of the Whales.
0: Of course. Of course.

0: listening to the Carrie Catastrophe on Radio Valencia.fm, where Maldoror gives misleading production instructions.
1: Such as?
0: At the end of the show. I thought you had another song.
1: No. We'll have time for another song, but I do three songs, and we do my three songs.
0: Three songs, and then we get out of here and make room for Cheap Hooch Radio.
1: Who are getting ready to set up. That was my set. We heard King of the Whales by Bobby Rausch, which was that weird jazz hip-hop hybrid. And I did check, and they are not touring in France, even though they're German. They're closest they get is Luxembourg. And then I Love King Selassie from Black Uhuru. I think that's on their first record. And they heard King by the Reverend Horton Heat from whatever record that's on. Space Age, Bachelor Pad or something. Oh, that's something else. Never mind. Anyway, that was my set. Anything to add?
0: I wish you bon voyage.
1: I don't know what that means. Is that French?
0: It means get the fuck out of here and make room for Cheap Hooch. That's what it means. Get out of here.
1: I gotta go pick up my new phone. So
0: well wishes.
1: All right. Have fun. We'll see you in a month.
0: Come home safely, Maldoror.
1: This is the Curated Catastrophe
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0: Hello. All right. 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It is a semi-sunny, semi-cloudy, semi-sunny, beautiful Sunday afternoon here.
1: It's not bad. It's not bad out there. It's 63, feels like 66.
0: Four.
1: Yeah, but a little overcast. There ain't no breeze. It's not wet. Everything feels like it's drying out. I'm a little damp. last week, you know.
0: Yeah, it's been a little soggy. It's been really cold, actually. Yeah.
1: Bone chilling cold. Like put on a sweater cold. Don't touch the thermostat because, you know, it's expensive these days.
0: Yeah. Oh my goodness. Well, today we should have a pretty mellow show.
1: Mellow.
0: It's like 70s, 80s, rock and roll, punk. You know, just crazy. Nothing crazy. Just regular stuff. Regular stuff. And since one of my devices has decided to become really problematic, you're getting canceled, iPad.
1: First gen, fuck
0: first
1: you.
0: Gen. Oh, you know those first geners, man.
1: I can't even pawn that thing.
0: I know they won't take it. They're like, no thanks. We don't need your trash.
1: We use you as a service tray. Yeah, it's touchpad for sure.
0: You it's just a touchpad, yeah. Hold on a second.
1: You gotta touch it to pick it up.
0: Anyway, that's where we're at. It's fine. Not too bad. Okay, there we go.
1: There we go.
0: Doing something. Thanks, iPad. But yeah, they really won't take it. All it does now is play the theme song and some background music, which is fine.
1: You can't even play games on that thing.
0: Do you got any games on that? No, I do not. No, I do not, small child.
1: No Minesweeper, no Solitaire, none of that.
0: All right, well.
1: You get theme song and background music.
0: That's all we get. But like I was saying, it'll be a mellow show. We can take a look at some of the upcoming marches. Of course, the big one is March 28th. Let's all get ready for that one. That should be lots of fun. And we'll take a look at what other shit's going down that we can, throw a rock at. Maybe go see a show. Maybe
1: throw an iPad first generation out.
0: Yeah, we got two uses for this thing now. Join the resistance, iPads.
1: We signed you up already.
0: All right, well, let's get into the Tinskys because those should work. This is Cheap Hooch.

0: are back in studio. This is Cheap Pooch Radio.
1: Yeah, yeah.
0: Ooh, and we got Joey Von Frankenstein.
2: Yeah, that's
0: smooth vocals. Let's put you up a little. Yeah, yeah.
1: I had my doubts with this new board and this new system.
0: Yeah, there you go.
3: You sound good.
0: You sound great.
1: Welcome to Cheap Pooch Radio Sunday afternoon.
0: Radio. Vocal fry.
3: So apologies to the denizens of Cheap Pooch. I got boned by Muni.
1: That'll happen.
0: Did your BMW broke down, your Bart Muni walk?
3: my BMW Bart Muni walk broke down. The bus that was 5 minutes away evaporated and turned into a bus at 19 minutes.
0: Ghost bus. Phantom bus.
3: But at least I helped a little girl.
1: It turned into a training bus really quick.
3: Yeah, at least I helped a little girl that accidentally knocked over a big sandwich board, wooden sandwich board, and she was trying to pick it up by herself. And I'm like, hey, honey, I have gloves on. Let me do this. I won't pinch my fingers.
0: We got to look out for each other.
3: Yeah, and Grandma's way down the street. So
0: Grandma didn't give a fuck.
1: Grandma doesn't know what's happening yet.
0: Grandma was late for bingo.
3: Yeah,
0: Grandma was like, I gotta go. Let's go.
1: Grandma was not late for bingo. She just didn't see what happened.
0: Grandma's never late for bingo.
3: Yeah, she's never late for bingo.
0: I get it. All right. Well, let me go ahead and say real quick, just a split second here, dedicated to the music that we listen to. I mentioned that today was an easy peasy one.
3: Easy peasy.
0: I listened to the song for the first time, which Rylan was like, oh yeah, I got that on 45. I'm like, of course you do. Cool for Cats by Squeeze. I hadn't heard that song before. Now I'm like, that is fucking adorable.
3: It's a good one.
0: I love that song. And I'm like, I shall dedicate a whole show to this one song. And I did. But then it turned out to like every other show that I'm like, oh, I play all these bands all the time. So this is an easy peasy, relaxing Sunday afternoon radio show.
3: Love it.
0: You don't, you know, we're gonna relax, but then we're gonna, you know, we fight the man later.
1: Yeah, well, you can already hear the sirens in the background. It's coming,
0: right.
1: So you gotta listen till the end.
0: Things are getting crazy.
1: See how fucking this pans out.
0: I mean, like it's if somebody had written what's going on in a book, I'd be like, this is ridiculous. This is not credible. This is nutty.
3: Yeah.
0: This is a bad book. This is not credible at all. And then it's like, that's today.
3: Yeah, there was a grandma.
0: Dulcet tones of emergency. Hold on a sec.
1: Yeah, I mean, it's the
3: there was,
1: neighbor.
3: Okay. There was a grandma.
1: The block is
3: who was a nanny.
0: Oh, I heard about that.
3: In Diamond Heights. She got out because...
0: Good.
3: Basically, because it was ridiculous, and the people who she worked for called 911 and an emergency network to come free her, like as soon as it happened, because they were like, "Hey, she worked here," and the ICE people were like, "She's blah blah blah blah blah." Yeah.
0: Yeah, it's been
3: drug dealer.
0: It's been crazy. Honestly, I feel like maybe we all died, at COVID, and it's been like purgatory, like weird, like Twilight episode in the last 5 years.
1: I don't feel dead.
0: He feels very alive. But I just mean that, like, many times I sit at my desk, at my work desk, typing up a very useless email and going like, are we like not taking to the streets? Like, when's that gonna happen? Who's organizing that? Am I really supposed to keep doing this?
3: Right.
0: But I have to keep paying rent. So that's just
3: The rent hasn't stopped
0: being due. And Barbara seems like a nice lady, so I'll continue to pay rent.
3: Right. Ding, ding.
0: Ding, ding. Yeah. All right. Well, let's see what else we listen to. After Squeeze, we listen to You've Got My Number from The Undertones, That's Entertainment from The Jam, Ant Music from Adam and the Ants,
3: Whoop.
0: Pump It Up from Elvis Costello, Swords of a Thousand Men from Ten Pole Tutor, Germ-Free Adolescence from X-Ray Specs, Reward from The Teardrop Explodes, Bondage Up Yours, which is a really funky track from Pussy Riot, where they sort of overlay vocals and other music on top of the original X-Specs.
3: Uh-huh.
0: I'm sorry, X-Ray Specs.
3: It's like a cover and
0: sort of duo.
3: Cover combo.
0: I liked it. I liked it a lot. And I was like, oh, why don't you join my party, Pussy Riot? Let's go.
3: Yeah.
0: And then finally, we listened to the B-52s doing Dance This Mess Around, which is
1: I
0: one
1: like
0: of my favorite.
1: Yeah,
0: I know, I love
1: song.
0: That song. It's starting to become... more satisfying to me than, you know, Rock Lobster and
3: it's a great song.
0: I still remember that my physical reaction to Love Shack the first time I heard it, when I was like, I must have been like 10 or 11, and I was just like glued to the TV, like it was like MTV or some shit, and just like, oh my god, this song is everything. Hey everyone, look at this art.
3: Yeah.
1: And then it was everywhere.
0: Well, I mean, like, I think the song came... When did Love Shack come out? Like, it must have been earlier than that, because I feel like... Because that would have been the 90s like, right? It's a 90s song?
3: Okay. Love Shack was album 3.
0: Mm-hmm.
3: I think it... No, it was the first album after Cindy Wilson's brother died.
0: Oh.
3: I think. Yeah.
1: I like to think it was like the early 90s, because you used to hear
3: 92, maybe?
0: Hear okay, that makes sense. That would have been
3: 11. 92.
0: Okay, perfect.
1: You'd always hear it like kind of followed by like, you know, whatever else was in the 90s, like a Sheryl Crow or like Billy Ray Cyrus. You'd hear Achy Breaky Heart after.
0: Oh my god, nonstop.
1: Especially at like county fairs.
0: Let me tell you this. Like, I never thought that was art.
3: Or what is it?
1: You know,
3: Tempest.
1: Yeah, shit like that.
3: Terrible MTV terrible. Bands.
0: but yeah, Funky Love Shack. It's
3: I feel like it was before Nevermind.
0: I was hoping that that's what it would be like to be an adult, and it kind of is if you really lean into it and drink lots and party lots and hang out with cool people
3: and get your hair done wild occasionally.
0: That's true. All right, well, we're taking this break. I thought we could also take an opportunity to take a look at some of the shows that are taking place around town. This is coming off of the Steve Kwepke, The List Bay Area, which is a great resource for all of your party needs.
3: Oh, it's music fantastic. Needs. Yeah, and always includes the prices and approximate prices.
0: Yeah, approximate. And, warnings.
3: And pit warnings, and we'll tell you if it's sold out.
0: Yeah. Okay, well, Joey and I will be reading from the list, while you, Island, will be looking at Noise Pop, which is also taking place this week.
3: Yeah, Noise Pop started February 19th and extends till March 1st. You can still buy badges, I think.
0: You don't need no stinking... Oh.
1: Damn right, damn we don't it. Need a stinking badge.
0: Jinx.
3: The badges are expensive, except if you're planning to go to like more than four shows, and then they are a really good deal.
0: Oh, okay.
3: Yeah, you get it.
0: All right. Joe, if you want to kick it off, I mean, we haven't edited the list, so of course we're going to peruse the lists. I mean, I'll do Monday if you want to do Tuesday. So looking at Monday, it looks like, I'll do a nice little call out to the Ivy Room. Now, the Ivy Room is in Albany, not San Francisco or Oakland. It's a little further away. We only make it there kind of rarely because it's kind of a trek, and we don't have a car, and we drink too much.
3: Great venue, though. That's fantastic where we saw venue. Frankie and the Witchfingers.
0: Yeah, they're fantastic.
1: Well, they do shows there all the time. It's a great little place.
0: Over at the Ivy Room tomorrow, they've got Ominous, a Temple of the Fuzz Witch, Vessels, Sin Loto. This is a 21 and over show. It's $15, and the show should start kind of early-ish, around 7:30, so that's kind of nice. But if you want to stick around town, over at the Kilowatt, we've got Nis, Carrion Children, and Stars Dust, 21 and over show. Ooh, kind of pricey, $29.
1: Well, that Carrion Kids is from Mexico, actually.
0: Oh.
1: I know those guys.
0: Cool.
3: Nis is a great band.
1: Yeah, there's a couple of things, but yeah,
0: that explains.
1: The Carry On Kids are from Mexico City, that side of stuff. So I'm sure they're asking for a couple more pesos than the rest of the people.
0: Have you guys heard what's going on in Mexico right now?
1: Oh, Mexico.
0: Dear Lord.
1: Let's keep going with the list we talked about.
0: Okay, we'll talk Mexico later. Otherwise, I get distracted. Okay. Let's see. Oh, my God. Okay, I don't know about this, but I'm going to say it anyway. Apparently, Palace of Fine Arts tomorrow, Van Morrison, Shauna Morrison. I don't know who Shauna Morrison, but I wonder if
1: they're related.
0: Fuck yeah. And then Elvin Bishop. I don't know. All ages show, 6 p.m., 7 p.m. There's no money on that, so is it free?
1: No.
0: I mean, Palace of Fine Arts is an open space, right?
3: I don't think it's free.
0: Probably not. Ben Morrison's going to do shit for free.
3: No, he doesn't do shit for free.
0: No way. Let's see here. There's something called question mark. Is a tavern? Because it can't be tavern. On the 312 Harlot Street in San Francisco. Oh, that's interesting. Question mark tavern.
3: There's a couple new venues on that list, I noticed.
0: Wow. We should maybe walk by that tomorrow. It is, they have Blunt Force, Nail Biter, Sharps Removed.
1: Sounds like a pit warning.
0: It sounds like a pit warning indeed. Sounds like a, you know, sharp objects warning. This is a 21 and over show, and it's free.
3: Yeah, trouble.
0: Okay, and those are the only ones I'm going to read for Monday. So we can go on to Tuesday. And Joey, how's your eyesight? Can you read this very small text?
1: Yes, we can. Okay. So Tuesday, February 4th, or 24th, I'm sorry, Benders, we got... Suver, there you go.
0: Interesting. I don't know how
1: SUV or tell me, and then beefsteak.
0: Beefsteak.
1: 21 plus, free with reservation. Mm-hmm. That's not too bad. Brick and mortar got Vortex and something.
0: Cassandra?
1: That's a $35 show.
0: Oh my goodness.
1: Castro Theater's got Sam Smith.
0: It's already sold out, but that's supposed to be like the big like reopening of the Castro, right? I mean, Sam Smith.
3: Yes.
0: Pretty huge for them.
3: It is. He's doing 20 shows there.
1: Wow.
3: But the big opening was Darcy Drillinger opened the Castro last weekend.
0: Thank you.
3: And I was there.
0: Ooh.
1: So you know all about this.
3: I do know all about it. Yeah.
1: So on February 24th on a Tuesday, we're going to skip it down. The Kilowatts got Playboy. Kilowatts.
0: Man, baby.
1: I don't know who is this. A tribute to Diesel Dudes and Mega Ran.
0: All right.
1: Mega Man was already chosen. The Knockout, you got Levi Thomas, me and the...
0: Neanderthal. Neanderthal? Neanderthal.
1: Easy Crier.
0: That's me. Okay.
1: That's a really good fucking emo band name. Easy Crier. Oh, man. Anyway, then we got the Regency. This has been canceled. Never mind. The Rickshaw Stop. We got Rum Gold, Dana Williams. Then going on to February, the Wednesday, the 25th.
0: Oh, I'll take that one. And incidentally, is there any noise pops?
3: Yeah, actually, I'm just going to burn through them because it's the whole week.
0: Do you want to do it at the end or do you want to do it right now?
3: I'll do it right now.
0: Let's do it right now.
3: All right, because some of them may overlap. Jay Robbins is playing Burning Airlines at the bottom of the hill on the 22nd. Wisp, who is a local San Francisco artist that plays shoegaze and was discovered at Outside Lands last year, is headlining at the Great American Music Hall. Jay Formidable is playing at the Swedish American Hall on the 23rd, and that show is sold out unless you have a Noise Pop badge.
1: Badges.
3: Steven,
2: you need sticky badges.
3: Steven Malcolmus is also sold out at the Great American Music Hall. That's the 23rd. We talked about Rum Gold at Pop Scene. That is a Noise Pop show. That's at the Rickshaw Stop on the 24th. Playboy Man Baby is playing at the Kilowatt on the 24th.
0: Oh, that's the one we just read. Okay.
3: Yeah, and then we've got Voorhees at the Brick and Mortar on the 24th. Porches on the solo at February 24th at the Great American. The Noise Pop Do the Bay and San Francisco Happy Hour at Benders, which is, with Silver, Tell Me, and Beefsteak. That's free. It's February 24th.
0: Mm-hmm.
3: That's where I discovered Destroy Boys. I went to a Noise Pop happy hour at Benders, and they were the first band, and they were better than anybody else. Clea Reed is playing two shows at SF Jazz on the 25th. Yellow Dogs are playing the Great American Music Hall on the 25th. That NIST show at the Kilowatt is the 25th. Hot Flash Heat Wave is playing at the Bottom of the Hill on the 25th. Belle is playing at Café du Nord on the 25th. Sugar Candy Mountain, one of my all-time favorite bands, is headlining at the Rickshaw Stop on the 25th. The Big Leak Collective Happy Hour is at Benders on the 25th. That'll be another cavalcade of stars, and that one is also free. Shannon Shaw and Friends is going to be at KQED Live on February 26th.
1: You think Jamin's going to be there?
0: Probably.
3: I guess. Winston's Surf Shirt is a Pop Scene show at the Rickshaw Stop. Somersault is Great American Music Hall. SML is sold out at SF Jazz. Carpool Tunnel is February 26th at the Bottom Hill. Tom Kenny and the High Seas is February 26th at the Kilowatt. Esprit, which is George Clanton, is at Gray Area on the 26th. Cupcake is sold out at Public Works on the 26th. Fiery Furnaces are playing the Chapel on the 26th. Pinback and Bayon are playing Bimbo's 365 Club on the 26th. White Crane Happy Hour is at Bender's. Again, another free show. That's on the 26th. Jamie Fine at Pop Scene is at Brick and Mortar. Clipping is at the UC Theater on the 27th. SML, two nights sold out at SF Jazz. So it looks like most of the stuff at SF Jazz is sold out. Tortoise, Great American Music Hall on the 27th is sold out. Lyrics Born is playing at Gray Area. That should be an amazing show. We've seen Lyrics Born a few times, and they're all kinds of fun. That same night, Shannon Shaw is doing another show at the Kilowatt. And Balanced Breakfast Happy Hour is happening at Bender's on the 27th. It looks like there's a Bender's Happy Hour every night of the week.
0: Wow,
3: for
0: that's great.
3: Noise Pop.
0: Go Bender's.
3: Yeah, and then Family Crest, Swedish American Hall, Beats Antique, UC Theater. This is February 28th. Tortoise is playing two nights at the Great American Music Hall. That's sold out. Hugo de la Lune, two shows at SF Jazz. February 28th, Illuminati Hotties are playing the Bottom of the Hill, and that show is sold out. Clover Country is at the Brick and Mortar. CFCF is at the Kilowatt on 28th. J-Som is at the Gray Area with... it's a KXP Vinelands live show with J-Som, Pink Breath of Heaven, and Ooh. And Sobstar. And that's on the 28th. There's so much fun stuff happening.
0: It might be cold out, but the streets are hot.
1: The block is hot. Every which way.
3: Yeah, it's totally happening.
0: Man, what a time to be in San Francisco.
3: The Illuminati Hotties have an early show at the Bottom Hill.
0: I love that name so much.
3: I know.
1: Yeah,
3: 28.
1: That's creative.
3: There's an evening with Sun. I mean, the 28th is like a stacked night because Sun.
0: God damn it. Every time I leave San Francisco, it makes me regret it.
3: Yeah.
1: We might not be going.
0: We're going. It's all right. Mexico's all right.
3: Sun Ra.
0: I don't know.
1: We'll keep going with the
3: Sun Ra. An Evening with Sun Ra Orchestra is at the Chapel on the 28th. Text me. Okay, there's another happy hour at Bender's. Text Me Records happy hour at Bender's on the 28th. Vitas Lauscharn, two shows at SF Jazz. Esther Rose, March 1st at the Kilowatt. Oh, we've gotten into March 1st. And I'm going to just stop talking because there's so much.
0: Yeah, and honestly, like, a lot of it, there's crossovers with the list, Bay Area, where, like, I couldn't track what wasn't on there.
3: Well, I don't think it matters. The point is, Noise Pop is happening right now, and there's a whole bunch of shows, and there is a free happy hour at Bender's every night of Noise Pop.
0: That's pretty amazing. Now, did you speak about, on February 25th, the Chapel?
3: Who is it?
0: Because, I mean, it might be... Is it... it's a George Harrison birthday tribute. Oh, my God, I need to go see that.
3: Yeah, no kidding.
0: So that is going to be Cyril Jordan, Shannon Shaw, Andy Kabik. Well, I'll read all the names, but the names that I know are Shannon Shaw and Joel Robinow. Joel Robinow from the Once and Future Band. We've had him on the radio show. He's absolutely fantastic. And, of course, the incredible Shannon Shaw. But, again, I'll read the rest of the names. So Andy Kabik, Kelly McFarlane, May Powell, U-Wade, Skyway Man, Walk in Love, Isaiah Mitchell, Graham Norwood, Brijesh Pandya, Ether Wave Light Show. This is an all-day show. It's $36. Doors are at 7 p.m. George Harrison birthday show. That birthday tribute. That sounds amazing because I love George Harrison so much.
3: No, and I think that's not a Noise Pop show.
0: Yeah.
3: They just scheduled it because his birthday is happening. They scheduled it during Noise Pop.
0: That's real nice. That's real nice.
3: Yeah, I went to the Syd Barrett birthday show that was done there by Robin Hitchcock, mm-hmm. and it was just amazing. It sounds like so much fun. I'm booked that
0: I'm gonna
3: night,
0: look.
3: But I would totally go.
0: I'm gonna. What are you doing that night? Where are you going?
3: That's Wednesday this week, right?
0: Yes.
3: Yeah, I am already signed up to work late that night. So
0: I just realized, because I'm kind of a hard set these days on not buying tickets to go see shows during the week, because I'm just so exhausted all the fucking time. Because I'm not a spring chicken anymore. Anyway, but I'm actually taking Thursday off. So I'm wondering, I might be going to that chapel show if it still has got that, tickets, man.
3: It sounds amazing.
0: It sounds fucking amazing.
3: We just saw Sprint at the chapel, and it was a school night show, and they were See God amazing. Like, they were so good. It was just one of those nights that I was like, I don't want to be here, and then I'm there, and they play, and it was so good. I was so glad I was there.
0: That's wonderful. That's so great.
3: So it still happens. It can happen for you. You just have to pick and choose, honestly.
0: It here. It's a good time here. Yeah, San Francisco's a good time.
3: You just got to pick and choose. You can't do it all.
0: You can't do it all. Yeah, I know. So we're going out of town starting Thursday, coming back late Sunday.
3: Where in Mexico?
0: Mexico. Oh. So we're going down to Tijuana to hang out with some of my family. And then from there, we're going on to Ensenada. What we were talking about just now is that there's some hot news, you know. Apparently, the Mexican government, in coordination with the U.S., which at this point, I'm like, oh, God, guys. You don't want to do that right now, guys. You don't want to get messed up with these, or mixed up with these guys right now, guys. They took down one of the heads of the cartels down there in Jalisco, in PV area, Puerto Vallarta area. And there's a lot of fallout. There's a lot of violence. There's fires. There's
1: airports
0: have been closed.
1: People are stranded.
0: There's an advisory to, like, you know, cover and hold in place, or what's it called?
1: Something like that.
0: Yeah. Like, shit's going
3: shelter
0: down.
3: Shelter in place.
0: Shelter in place. Thank you very much.
3: Well, so, it's a devil's bargain by the Mexican government.
0: Yeah,
3: but,
0: absolutely.
3: You know, the cartels centered around Puerto Vallarta have compromised, and Jalisco have compromised the police locally.
0: Yeah, that makes sense.
3: Like, it is bad scene. I mean,
0: and it's just, you know, tourism was one of the key. It's key to their economy. Of course, it's key to almost anybody's economy, right? But
3: it's key to our economy.
0: It's key to our economy. Anyway, what I'm trying to say is, like, oh my God, like, you know, this kind of activity is going to, it's just going to have reverberations, just waves of affecting all sorts of people and people's livelihoods and people's lives.
3: Well, I'll chat with my hairdresser about that, because
0: you almost said boyfriend.
3: Yeah, I know. No, his boyfriend lives in PV, so.
0: Oh no, I'm sorry.
1: I saw a bunch of photos from PV, and it was.
0: It's looking dramatic.
1: People are just on the roof decks, like, holy crap, watching it all burn down.
0: Yeah, there's
1: they got roadblocks. They got, you know, like, just
0: shit's going
1: anywhere.
0: Down. Oh my
1: like,
0: god,
1: it's that whole part's, you know, but Jalisco's a big, you know, it's
0: big
1: so
0: state.
1: It's,
0: yeah,
1: from that, and like, yeah, there's photos of the Guadalajara airport, and everybody's just like, oh, I guess we're fucking stuck here.
3: We're staying. Maybe we're gonna go to Tulum for a week.
1: Fuck no, that airport.
0: Well, that's another part of the country, so yeah.
3: No, I know. I'm just saying.
0: No, I'm just saying, like, yeah, like, it's, that might be okay.
1: Well, I'm just saying, they're probably not going to open up that airport for a little while. So, I mean, anybody's in Guadalajara Airport right now, which is a massive amount of people, I bet.
0: Yeah. I mean, it's the two, or maybe the three, I'd say, like, the three biggest airports, or maybe the busiest airports. Of course, Cancun, because of the, between Cabo and Cancun, those are like the heavy tourism, right? Airports. And then the other ones would be, of course, Mexico City. But then the other one is Guadalajara is what, like, probably the biggest, one of the biggest. Like, I would say, like, number two after, you know, Mexico City.
1: And
0: so
1: that place
0: it's
1: is a shit show anyway, but to imagine it all on fire, like.
0: But that is because it's so, so busy.
1: But there's only one way into the airport and one way out. Like, I don't know, not to get too into, you know, but, you know. You got to get off at the right exit, otherwise, you know, like.
0: He's speaking from experience. We got stuck in that loop a couple times.
1: It depends on how you know. Oh man, I feel for everybody that's stuck there.
0: Yeah, but you know, like, just keep your eyes peeled, make smart decisions, and live your life, because I don't really see this shit getting better anytime soon. So, you know.
3: Well, at least
0: And by this shit, I don't mean the Mexico issue. I just mean like global unrest and shit.
3: Yeah, well, at least...
1: the grimy days are over.
3: We have that wonderful photograph of Andrew Mountbatten realizing he's been arrested because of the Epstein files. That was a thing of beauty.
0: I saw that. That's like a theme, like we're like in the back of a car with like the lighting looking the worst it could possibly be, and like there's several pictures, and sometimes they're really sad because there's pictures of royals, specifically Laura's royals, that are just like they're ill or something, not because they're being arrested. Like that's just something the paparazzi does out there, like, oh, you're in the back of a car, let me take a picture through the front making you look really, really bad. Although this one is justified.
1: That's what I get paid to do.
0: Yeah, like I can go fuck himself. He's gonna have to.
3: Well, what's super fun about it is he's being held in a British
0: send him to the tower.
3: No, he's being held in a British prison. I mean, he got out on bond because, mm-hmm. you know, the royal family.
0: Because he's a royal.
3: Because royal family can post bond.
0: Yeah. There's something the king can do. Hey, it's post bail.
3: Can we put the, like, let's put the Tower of London up as collateral because we're living in Buckingham Palace.
1: We'll get him in court, you know.
3: but, you know, my point is there. There's nothing to stop him from talking.
0: I hope not. I hope he sings like a canary.
3: Yeah, although I think he was a very, very, very, very bad boy.
0: Oh, fuck yeah.
1: He's a naughty lad, he is.
0: He's a naughty lad. I mean, even like Lex, is it Lex or Les? Les Wexner. Les Wexner, like, he was already, like, talking too much. I hope he keeps talking. I hope he keeps talking.
3: I mean, at least he's not going to be murdered in his cell like Jeffrey Epstein.
0: No. But it's still so obnoxious that, like, he's very elderly now. Like, he's lived his life as a horrible monster, and he just gets to live his life and then like die in his sleep peacefully, probably. I don't know.
3: Yeah,
0: I mean, that's still to be determined, but what are the odds?
3: Well,
0: it's not gonna happen that way.
3: Well, if you have a miserable old age, that would make me happy.
0: I don't know, man, like he's pretty much through that. it doesn't look that miserable.
3: But I mean, that's what happens to people who don't have a lot of money, is they end up having miserable old ages.
0: Exactly. Living.
3: So it would be great if he had that too.
0: Yeah, that would be great. It would be fantastic. We can only dream and hope.
3: Yeah. Well, you know, his brother basically cut him loose, and the law's got to do its work.
0: Yeah. Going back to Prince. Yeah. Going back to the man formerly known as Prince. As the joke goes these days. All right. Well, that's enough gloom. Make sure to temper your gloom with a little bit of living, and so that you can have a little bit of energy to fight.
3: Yeah, and go see some live music this week. Yeah. There is so much good happening.
0: Go hug an animal. Go hug a loved one, and go see some music and some art.